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1: Oh, I know. 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Or barely awake. Paddle to the metal. Oh, man. I should do this for a living.
0: It feels good to be Boatu. 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
3: Don't you love it? Oh, it's so good!
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as you hold on to that dream, there are moments when you're going to doubt yourself. 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

regulators. 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But you can't be any geek off the street. Gotta be handy with the steel if you know what I mean. 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

0: Burger is bringing back its fan favourite, Ristorante Apollo Pizza.
1: Did it go anywhere?
2: Apparently.
1: I think I've been buying that on the reg.
0: Well, apparently it's making
1: it. It's making it. What have I been eating?
2: Maybe it's been the knockoff version I've been eating unbeknownst to myself. You know the way the packaging looks similar?
0: It can do sometimes. You really need to have your wits about you these days.
1: What have I been eating?
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1: It's 6 o'clock. Good morning. I'm Tara Duggan. Union representatives of ambulance staff will meet HSE officials later today at the Labour Court. It follows this week's strike action by members of the National Ambulance Service in a dispute over pay. Industrial action is expected to continue next week if a resolution can't be found today. SIP2's John McCamley says they will go into the discussions this morning with an open mind.
2: I think it's too early to tell in relation to the outcome of any exploratory talks or intervention. I think at this stage we will just reserve our position and await the discussions today.
1: Donald Trump has thanked Xi Jinping for an honour like few have ever seen as his two-day state visit to China gets underway. The US president was welcomed to the Great Hall of the People in Beijing by the president and members of the public. Talks between the two leaders are expected to cover trade and the conflict in the Middle East, with Donald Trump wanting China to make a more active role in the reopening of the Strait of Hormuz. As a bilateral meeting between the two nations got underway, Xi Jinping said China and the US should be partners and not rivals.
3: China and the United States both stand to gain from cooperation and lose from confrontation. We should be partners, not rivals. We should help each other succeed and prosper together and find the right way for major countries to get along well with each other in the new era.
1: €7 billion will be made available to the government in Budget 2027, according to the Finance Minister. Taoiseach Simon Harris has told his Fine Gael party colleagues last night he'll look to reduce the cost of childcare in October's budget. He wants to reach a target of €200 per month per family, while an income tax package for middle earners is also on the way. The total breakdown of tax cuts versus spending increases will be announced during the summer. Three government TDs voted in favour of a Social Democrats motion on abortion that was defeated in the Dáil last night. The bill would have abolished the three-day waiting period for the procedure. It was defeated by 85 votes to 30, despite a free vote in both Fine Gael and Fianna Fáil. Fine Gael TDs Grace Boland and Barry Ward voted in favour of moving the bill to committee stage, as did Fianna Fáil TD Catherine Arda. All Sinn Féin TDs abstained in the vote, despite the party introducing its own legislation to remove the waiting period only last week. Two in three 25-year-olds in Ireland say they've experienced discrimination. New research from the Economic and Social Research Institute shows people with disabilities, those from minority ethnic backgrounds, and LGBTQ plus youth are most affected. Dr. Daniel Capistrano, research officer with the ESRI, says the study is based on the Growing Up in Ireland research and also links discrimination to poorer mental health, with higher rates of depression and harmful alcohol use.
4: Three out of four young people aged 17 say that they experience some form of discrimination. And even when they get older, the same group, when they get older by age 25, it's about two in three. It's a quite high number there. These experiences with discrimination, they are linked to issues related to mental health and well-being.
1: Finally, 56% of children under the age of 12 here have never seen a cow being milked. The study from the National Dairy Council highlights how many children have become disconnected from the food production process. 1,500 kids from across the country will participate in farm visits this month as part of a scheme organised by the NDC. Its CEO, Emma Walls, says it's important for everyone to see the hard work that goes into producing our food.
5: Well, traditionally, most of us, if we weren't raised on a farm, we had someone close to us, maybe an uncle or a granny who had a farm. But increasingly, we are more and more generations removed from the farm. So that means we don't fully understand where our food comes from, how it's produced, and why that's important for our environment.
1: That's your news update. It's 4 minutes past six.
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0: Brendan, you're starting with a story about Larry the Cat.
1: Yes, I am. It looks like poor old Larry, or good old Larry, I guess, is about to outlive yet another British Prime Minister. Keir Starmer, under major pressure to quit after his party Labour were trounced in local elections this week.
0: Okay.
1: They lost 1,500 councillors across England,
0: Wales, Scotland.
1: Voters annoyed that he hasn't fixed the cost of living, and now politicians from all parties, including some of his own, want him to go.
0: Like, honestly, though, I can't keep up. There's been so many.
1: So many Prime Ministers. I don't know how many Larry's seen out. I think it could be like, it's 7, 8 or
0: vote
1: 9.
0: Vote for Larry. Larry is the constant.
1: He is. I also think, obviously all of that aside, I think people have the major ick after Keir Starmer made this noise, a la Beaker from the Muppets, while answering questions last week. This has now become part of the sketches.
0: Did he do that?
1: He just sort of like questions himself. So he goes to answer something, but he just goes mip, mip. It's all over the internet. It's now part of SNL UK kind of open with a sketch of the Prime Minister every Saturday night.
0: Oh, do
1: and
0: they?
1: Now the characters started to go mip, mip, mip. So the pressure is on. God
0: Beaker.
1: Love him.
0: Did you say Beaker?
1: Yeah, isn't that the noise Beaker makes in The Muppets? You know the guy with the fuzzy orange hair?
0: I totally forgot about Beaker. Yeah, anyway, Brendan, sorry, anyway, what's Larry doing?
1: So the pressure is on now to see how long poor old Keir Starmer is going to last, right? But that is not really why we're interested.
0: Oh.
1: Do you remember when Liz Truss lasted just 45 days as Prime Minister a few years ago?
0: Brendan, yes, I do. And I remember the lettuce.
1: Yeah, so when her time seemed to be up, the Daily Star, they launched Lettuce Truss, a live stream of a head of lettuce to see which would last longer, Liz or the lettuce. Well, it seems they're going to do it all over again.
0: What would you choose for Keir?
1: Keir Starmer.
0: What's that drink that's good for your gut? Kefir?
1: Yeah, I don't know.
0: I suppose you wouldn't really see it go.
1: Well, apparently if you open that, you have to use it within 2 days. So who's going to last longer?
0: Okay.
1: The Daily Star has posted a video of one of their staff buying a head of lettuce at a self-service checkout with the caption, "Let us reintroduce ourselves."
0: Okay.
1: They haven't launched the live stream just yet, but I'll let us know when they do.
0: Let us know indeed, Brendan.
1: I will. Up next, if you're an early riser like ourselves, I suspect you might be finding it a little trickier to head to bed the last few weeks.
0: Yeah, you really do need the blackout blinds.
1: Yeah, it's still very bright at what should be our bedtime. Doesn't get dark till well after 10 p.m. and it's bright again so soon. The seagulls are going 90 at 4 a.m. Well, spare a thought for people living in one area of Alaska. The place is called Utqiagvik. And during the summer months, it is bright there 24/7.
0: And then it's dark all winter, isn't it?
1: The sun doesn't go down. Yeah, so the last sunset of the summer there happened on Monday. 4,000 people live there. They are now going to see daylight constantly between now and August.
0: Oh.
1: For 84 days straight, night will not follow day.
0: I'd find that very confusing. It wouldn't have me bearings.
1: It would freak me out.
0: Yeah.
1: The natural phenomenon is known as midnight sun.
0: Oh.
1: Yeah.
0: Very Zara Larson.
1: Very. I would imagine the blackout blinds are, the sales are through the roof there.
0: Much needed.
1: It panics me when, I like when the day and night match bedtime and getting up time.
0: Understand.
1: You know? Finally this morning, I need to bring your attention to something that city councillors in Cork were due to discuss this week.
0: Oh.
1: So, as far as I know, they meet every Monday evening, kind of a regular meeting. This week, they were to get through more than 20 pages of an agenda. Topics planned for discussion on Monday in Cork included taxi stands, noise and housing.
0: Okay.
1: But there's something way down the agenda that caught my eye. A proposal by a Green Party councillor to erect a new statue.
0: Okay.
1: Oliver Moran is the councillor's name. His item on the agenda reads, "Statue to the mosquito or midge that bit Oliver Cromwell."
0: What?
1: Cromwell, of course. Cromwell, of course, the Brit who invaded Ireland, caused the deaths of hundreds of thousands of people and stole their land. Lovely fella. Oliver Moran's proposal goes on to say that, that Cork City Council will erect a statue to the mosquito or midge that bit Oliver Cromwell during his siege of the city, later causing his death through Cork fever, malaria.
0: Oh, is that what happened?
1: Didn't know that.
0: No.
1: And that this statue shall be the world's smallest public statue.
0: Oh, because it'll be a small little mosquito.
1: Must be obviously a little teeny tiny mosquito.
0: Yeah. Now, won't cost too much.
1: Oliver Moran's proposal was way down the agenda for Monday evening's meeting of Cork City Council. I'm not sure if they got to it because they often have to drop the things
0: maybe
1: at the end.
0: Maybe one for next Monday, Brendan.
1: It was sandwiched in between the items pier in Blackrock Village and residential zoned land tax. So maybe it's up for next Monday. He hasn't updated his socials or website, but I will keep you updated.
0: Will you let us know about that?
1: I will let us all know if the mini statue in Cork is going to go ahead. That is Brendan Smith. Wake up, get up, wake up. Rebecca and Brendan. Stronger than your coffee.

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1: We have so many amazing prizes up for grabs in Matchy Matchy. We play every morning after 8. And yesterday we had yet another close call. Matchy
0: Matchy. Lots of prizes.
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0: 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It is your chance to win some incredible prizes and have a bit of crack along the way as well. The glamour involves sending Rebecca or myself to a soundproof booth and saying the same three words as us. If we manage to do it, you will win yourself all of these.
2: Win a trampoline,
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1: Oh, fabulous prizes,
0: prizes
1: indeed. And hoping to win them this morning, we have Stephen in Tallaght. Stephen, good morning to you.
3: Good morning, Rebecca. How's things?
0: Oh, we're good, thanks, Stephen. You're at home this morning with your other half who's on maternity.
3: Yeah, that's the one. So, yeah, my young son, Freddie, as well. Very much in Paddington while I'm in a separate room.
0: Dream morning.
3: Yeah, you can't be a...
0: Stephen, can you tell us how you and your girlfriend met and all about your first date?
3: Yeah, well, a couple of years ago now, we went on a night out, but our first official date was thanks to 98FM. We won IMC cinema tickets, and we went to see the Bob Marley movie as well.
1: Stop
3: so that
1: it.
3: Was a couple of years ago, yeah.
1: Oh, my gosh.
3: The company is very good. Oh.
0: Stephen, that's incredible. 98FM bringing dubs together.
1: Yeah.
3: Yeah, I tell you what.
1: True love. This is brilliant. Okay, that's great. Now, Stephen,
0: wouldn't it
1: be so amazing now if you won Matchy Matchy this morning? We've been playing this game for a while.
3: Yeah, I know. I'm listening most mornings as well.
0: Well, thanks for listening, Stephen. How do you normally do when you listen along?
3: Decent enough. I got 303 yesterday, so that's why I texted in. Thought it could be today for me to win.
1: Oh, Stephen, maybe the stars are about to align. Who would you like to play with this morning?
3: I think go for yourself, Rebecca.
1: Oh,
0: Rebecca.

0: lads, it's been quite some time since I've had the pleasure. If anyone's listening and they want to play matchy with me, text in. Very upset. Okay, Stephen, here we go. Yeah. Are you ready?
1: I am, yeah.
0: Okay, let's do it this morning. Your first word in matchy matchy is pin.
1: Pin drop.
0: What are you saying?
1: Pin drop.
0: Pin drop. Your second word is olive.
1: What was that, sorry?
0: It's olive.
1: Olive oil.
0: And your third word is space.
1: Space. Ship.
0: Okay, we're saying pin drop, olive oil, and spaceship. Stephen and Tala, are we locking those in?
1: I've been told to change pin to pin point. So if you change pin to pin point.
0: Pin to pin point. Who told you to change that, Stephen?
1: My girlfriend beside me here, so she gave me instructions.
0: Not the 5-month-old.
1: No.
0: What's your girlfriend's name, Stephen?
1: Olivia.
0: Olivia. Okay, are we locking them in?
1: We are locking them in.
0: Here we go. We're locking them in and we're getting Rebecca back into the studio from the soundproof booth. How was that?
2: Oh, very good. There was a sausage roll in there this morning.
0: Oh, delicious. Vegan, I hope.
2: Of course. Mm.
0: Okay, let's get you a matchy-matchy with Stephen and Tally. Your first word is pin.
3: Pin. Pin. I'm going to say pin number.
0: Your second word is olive.
2: Olive oil.
0: And your third word is space.
3: Space. Spaceship.
0: Have you got a matchy-matchy with Stephen in Tala this morning? Two out of three, guys. Yeah, it keeps happening. Olive oil and spaceship you matched on. Stephen went pinpoint.
2: Oh, Stephen, I'm so sorry we couldn't do it this morning.
1: No, all good. We nearly got there anyway.
0: We nearly did it, Stephen.
2: And you really won the prize when you met your other half, thanks to 98FM.
1: That's
0: it.
1: This is it.
2: Stephen, thank you so much for listening and for playing.
1: No problem.
0: Bye. Cheers, Stephen. Have a great day.
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0: Thursday morning on 98FM's Big Breakfast with Rebecca and Brendan. It's coming up to 7 o'clock.
1: And we are getting ready to come to you live from the George this morning to celebrate its 40th birthday, a Dublin institution. And we're also looking for your little wins this morning, your chance to win some IMC cinema passes. Perhaps you are coming to see us do the show in the George this morning. Maybe you're going to celebrate with them over the weekend, or maybe you've got something else in your life that you would like to shout about. 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
3: The Phibsborough Road inbound is slow between Cross Guns Bridge and Constitution Hill. There is a queue on the South Circular Road southbound between Cunningham Road Junction and St. John's Road Junction, and the Grand Canal inbound busy before Portobello Bridge. You won't be late with 98.
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5: Live from the Dublin News Centre, I'm Emma Tyrrell. Union reps for ambulance staff will meet HSE officials at the Labour Court this morning in a bid to avert more strikes. Members of the National Ambulance Service joined picket lines in a dispute over pay earlier this week, with more stoppages planned next week. SIPTU's John McCamley says they'll go into today's discussions with an open mind.
6: I think it's too early to tell in relation to the outcome of any exploratory talks or intervention. I think at this stage we will just reserve our position and await the discussions today.
5: The new register for short-term lets won't come into force in time for the summer season. The Irish Times reports the official list that will force more Airbnb-style properties back into the long-term rental market has been delayed until December. Property owners will need to register with Fáilte Ireland in order to advertise or list their home on short-term letting platforms. Three government TDs voted in favour of a Social Democrats motion on abortion that was defeated in the Dáil last night. The bill would have abolished the three-day waiting period for the procedure and removed the criminal sanctions in the current laws. Soc Dems leader Holly Kearns made this appeal before the vote.
7: The mandatory three-day waiting period continues to create unnecessary distress and delay, despite having absolutely no medical basis.
5: But the bill was defeated by 85 votes to 30, despite a free vote in both Fine Gael and Fianna Fáil on the issue. €7 billion will be available to the government in Budget 2027, according to the Finance Minister. Tánaiste de Simon Harris told his Fine Gael party colleagues last night he'll look to reduce the cost of childcare in October. He wants to reach a target of €200 per month for families, while an income tax package for middle earners is also on the way. Two in three 25-year-olds here say they've experienced discrimination. The ESRI research shows people with disabilities from minority ethnic backgrounds and LGBTQ plus young people are most affected. Research officer Dr. Daniel Capistrano says the study also links discrimination to poorer mental health, with higher rates of depression and harmful alcohol use.
8: Three out of four young people aged 17 say that they experience some form of discrimination. And even when they get older, the same group, when they get older by age 25, it's about two in three. It's a quite high number there. These experiences with discrimination, they are linked to issues related to mental health and well-being.
5: Police in the UK are trialling the world's first roadside laughing gas breathalyzer. The device can detect whether a driver has inhaled nitrous oxide within the previous 2 hours. Officers say it could help prosecute drug drivers and improve road safety. And US courts overturned the murder conviction of a former lawyer who was found guilty of killing his wife and son. The case against Alex Murdaugh attracted global attention because of a Netflix documentary series about the murders. South Carolina's Supreme Court has ruled jurors were improperly influenced by court clerk Becky Hill, who was writing a book about the case. And now you're up to date on 98.
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10: Good morning, I'm Philip Egan. The Scottish Premiership title will be decided on the final day of the season. Celtic were awarded a penalty in injury time after a VAR review. Kelechi Iheanacho scored from the spot to give Celtic a 3-2 win away to Motherwell. Leaders Hearts won 3-0 at home to Falkirk, which means they stay a point ahead of Celtic. And the two sides will meet at Celtic Park on Saturday in the final game of the season. Celtic boss Martin O'Neill was full of praise for his players.
11: The thing I notice about the side, you know, whatever we lack, and we lack certain things, heart is not part of it. They were absolutely fantastic. They kept going to the very, very end, as they've been doing now for quite some considerable months.
10: Manchester City are 2 points behind leaders Arsenal with two games to play in the Premier League. City beat Crystal Palace 3-0 last night thanks to goals from Semenyo, Marmoush and Savinho. Arsenal host Burnley on Monday and then finish with an away game against Crystal Palace. City play Bournemouth away and finish with a home game against Aston Villa. Meanwhile, Arsenal moved up to second place in the WSL with a 1-0 win over Everton at the Emirates. Dublin missed out on a place in the Leinster under-20 hurling final last night. The Dubs lost to Kilkenny by 122-213 at Parnell Park. Kilkenny will face Galway, who beat Wexford by 223-116 in Portlaoise. And Rory McIlroy starts his bid for his seventh major title at 1:40 this afternoon. The back-to-back Masters champion plays in a group of John Rahm and Jordan Spieth on day one of the USPGA Championship at Aronimink in Pennsylvania. Shane Lowry will tee off after 6:30, while Tom McKibben and Padraig Harrington are out before McIlroy. To access 3 free Off The Ball podcasts a month, download the Go Loud app now.
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5: Cloudy this morning with a few showers, some turning heavy, highs of 13 degrees. Right now it's 7.
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3: 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That is 3 o'clock tomorrow afternoon. The Cash Machine will randomly pick a number. It could be you that we are phoning during Barry Dunn on 98FM. Now, if we phone you tomorrow, you need to answer your phone within 5 rings and tell us this exact prize amount.
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0: Yes, with Madonna, Happier, sounding so good on 98FM's Big Breakfast. Thursday morning with Rebecca and Brendan, coming to you live from the George.
1: Woo! Wouldn't be the first time that we were on this stage in the George, Brendan.
0: No, absolutely not. But it is the first time for me at 7:15 in the morning. Normally, I'd retire at about 3:15 in the morning.
1: I was going to say to you, what's the latest you've ever been in the George?
0: Whatever time they turn on the lights and then you go...
1: Yeah. Well, we are here to celebrate the George turning 40, which is such an incredible achievement.
0: Yeah.
1: It is such a fabulous space. And we're so thrilled to be here this morning.
0: We really, really are. It's a Dublin institution.
1: Yeah.
0: Yeah.
1: The best nights of my life I've had here.
0: I'm telling you.
1: Absolutely brilliant. So we have a really fabulous show lined up this morning. But let's talk about the weather for a moment. Yesterday afternoon, Brendan, I got caught in the rain several times.
0: No, it was like every 4 minutes. It was like a different season.
1: It was horrific. I had to get on the bus after I got caught in the rain. And I was really worried that people would have thought I had an accident. I was absolutely drenched.
0: Yeah, I really was.
1: And I'm sorry to say that there is some rain expected today.
0: Cloudy
1: this morning. A few showers turning heavy. But it will be dry and bright in the afternoon with highs of 13 degrees. So we will take that. Happy birthday if today is your birthday. You're sharing it with Mark Zuckerberg.
0: Oh, happy birthday. Somebody wish him Pokemon Facebook there and send him a happy birthday.
1: I'm surprised Zuckerberg doesn't have a notification that goes out to everybody who's on Facebook saying that it's his birthday.
0: It is his birthday. A bit like that time YouTube put all their music on our phones.
1: The only reason why I still use Facebook, though, is because it does remind me of people's birthdays.
0: Well, I was going to say, thanks to Mark Zuckerberg, that is how we do know that it's some people's birthdays.
1: He's only 42 today.
0: Oh my God, wow.
1: Someone else is turning 42 today. Ollie Murs.
0: Oh, Davina Devine's biggest crush.
1: Really?
0: Yeah, she loves a bit of Ollie Murs. Happy birthday.
1: Happy birthday, Ollie. It's also Kate Blanchett's birthday. DJ Martin Garrix. George Lucas. Of course, did Star Wars.
0: Star Wars, yep.
1: And this might make you feel a little bit old. Gwyneth Paltrow and Chris Martin's daughter, Apple, turns 22 today.
0: No, lads, is she not like 7?
1: I remember the day she was born. Yeah. That's like Brooklyn Beckham being married.
0: Yeah, I can't cope with that. It was kind of the first of those celebrity names that like we were all talking about, being like, Apple. What kind of a name is Apple?
1: It's actually lovely, I think.
0: It is nice.
1: It's also Online Romance Day.
0: Oh, yeah.
1: Swipe right. Mm. International Chihuahua Appreciation Day.
0: Ruff.
1: And Bond with Your Dog Day.
0: Well, that's nice. If you've got a Chihuahua now, appreciate it and bond with it all in the one.
1: This is it.
0: All the celebrations going on. Come here, this week in music, the year was 2001. Do you remember this song by A-Team?
1: I remember it well, Brendan.
0: I feel like we would have both been dancing around junior discos to that song.
1: 100%. Did they only have the one song?
0: I do believe so. I can't name another one, so I'm going to say yes.
1: I'd say now they'd be announcing a comeback any day now.
0: Unsure. Moving swiftly along, the year was 2008. We're going to see them in Dublin this October. Pussycat Dolls gave us this... Doesn't get enough airtime, in my opinion.
1: No, it doesn't.
0: That needs to be played more.
1: Yeah, I always forget about that.
0: So
1: I love their song Stick With You as well.
0: Yeah, Stick With You is great.
1: Well, we'll get to see them live in Dublin in October.
0: Can't wait for that. They've obviously cancelled the entire North American leg of their tour.
1: Yeah, that's a shame.
0: And they were really honest about it. They were like, look, we thought we were going to do great things. Ticket sales aren't great, but Europe is on, so we cannot wait to see them. And then in 2011, Lady Gaga gave us this.
1: The whole album was so good.
0: And when I tell you, we're sitting on the stage of the George this morning doing this show for its 40th birthday. I have danced to Edge of Glory on this stage several times.
1: And we are actually kind of near the side of the stage, so we're on the edge of glory.
0: We are on the edge, just on the edge of glory. We're playing Sugar Babes' Freak Like Me next on 98FM's Big Breakfast.
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0: Guys, we are making history this Thursday morning as 98FM's Big Breakfast is the first radio show to ever come live from the George. Yay! Bright and early, we've both been dancing on this stage at all hours, but never at this hour.
3: Do you know what? I feel quite at home on this stage, Brendan.
0: Same, you and me both. We are here to celebrate 40 years of the George, which is such a massive, massive achievement for any business to last that long and for all that the George has done. We're going to celebrate all morning long.
3: Yes, we are. We are going to be chatting to some fabulous queens later and we will have some lovely 98FM listeners joining us too. Some very exciting news this morning for fans of Cat's Eye.
0: Oh, yeah?
3: Yeah, they've announced a Dublin gig.
0: Oh, excellent.
3: They were teasing this now for a couple of days. Someone posted a picture of the Three Arena, MCD did, saying wild, so people are putting two and two together because their EP is called Wild.
0: You know, I did see that and I was like, oh, is that Wild? I didn't know. Yeah. Honestly.
3: No, hello. It's Cat's Eye, Brendan. They're going to be performing at Three Arena on the 1st of September, kicking off their world tour, and their EP Wild will be released on the 14th of August.
0: Thank you for that education.
3: I love the tune, Gabriella. They got a Grammy nomination for that. And tickets are going on sale on the 21st of May. So that's a big gig to look forward to here in Dublin.
0: Disappointing for fans of Wild Youth. Great news for fans of Cat's Eye. come here. There I was on Instagram yesterday evening. And when yet another new feature pops up.
3: Oh, I can't cope.
0: No, lads, I can't cope.
3: But you know what they say? You need to get on board with these things because then the algorithm favours your content.
0: Yeah, that's fine with me. Instagram Instance, if you've noticed this little, it looks like a little stack of Polaroids down in the corner. It's actually quite annoying when you're scrolling. You can't get around it.
3: Yeah.
0: Producer Russell was in the way of my finger yesterday evening, testing it out.
3: I could see Russell post a selfie. Russell was straight away on board with the new feature,
0: So it's described as a spontaneous photo. It disappears after being viewed. I think the whole idea is that you can't edit this because there's no playing around
3: filtering
0: with it. I think you just take it and post it, and then say if I put one up once you've seen it, I think it's gone.
3: Are they trying to move away from the whole curated feed?
0: Maybe even stories now are not temporary enough. I'm not sure. Designed for sharing casual everyday photos with close friends or mutual followers directly through DMs. Look, there's a lot of features. I refuse to engage with it. The maps feature.
3: Yeah.
0: And there's another one where people put notes up

0: top.
1: Oh, no, I use that.
0: Do you? No.
1: Yeah, I use it for our podcast to say new episode out.
0: Yes. Yeah. No, that's just, I'm like, just giving me stories in me grid. That's enough for
1: Brendan,
0: me.
1: I'm telling you, you'll be on 200 views forever now if you don't get on board.
0: I know, between talking about wild youth now and refusing to engage in the Instagram features, making myself sound, I'm nearly 40, yeah.
1: Oh, I was going to say, are you older than the George?
0: I'm not, no, just two. That got a good laugh, didn't it? I'm just 2 years shy.
1: It did. We've got all the tunes on the way this morning. Milky, Flo Rida, and Drake and Rihanna are playing next on 98FM.
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1: The N7 inbound is slow between City West and the M50. James's Street inbound onto Thomas Street, backed up between the Distillery and Bridgefoot Street. Traffic on St. John's Road inbound, it's also busy there between the Underground Car Park and the Quays. And the Phibsborough Road inbound is slow from Cross Guns Bridge to Doyle's Corner. You won't be late with 98.
0: It is Thursday morning and we are coming to you live from the George to celebrate its 40th birthday. Rebecca and Brendan on 98FM's Big Breakfast with McDonald's. It's 7:30.
13: Good morning, I'm Emma Tyrrell. The new register for short-term lets won't come into force in time for the summer season. The official list that will force more Airbnb-style properties back into the long-term rental market has been delayed until December. Union reps for ambulance staff will meet HSE officials at the Labour Court this morning in a bid to avert more strikes. Members of the National Ambulance Service joined picket lines in a dispute over pay earlier this week. The average price at the pumps for diesel and petrol has come down this month compared to last, but it remains significantly higher than the same time last year, according to a new analysis by AA Ireland. And Shrek is coming back to the big screen to celebrate its 25th anniversary. Irish cinemas will be showing the first installment of the animated comedy, which was released in May 2001, starring Mike Myers, Eddie Murphy and Cameron Diaz. Now Phil is here from Off the Ball.
14: Thanks, Emma. The Scottish Premiership title will be decided on the final day of the season after late drama at Fir Park. Celtic were awarded a penalty in injury time following a VAR review. And Kelechi Iheanacho scored from the spot to give Celtic a 3-2 win over Motherwell. Leaders Hearts won 3-0 at home to Falkirk, which means they stay a point ahead of Celtic. And the two sides meet at Celtic Park on Saturday in the last game of the season. Manchester City are 2 points behind leaders Arsenal, with two games to play in the Premier League. City beat Crystal Palace 3-0 last night, thanks to goals from Semenyo, Marmoush and Savinho. Arsenal host Burnley on Monday and finish with a game against Crystal Palace on the final day, while City play Bournemouth away and then have Aston Villa at home. Arsenal are up to second in the WSL thanks to a 1-0 win over Everton at the Emirates. Dublin missed out on a place in the Leinster under-20 hurling final. They were beaten by Kilkenny, who will now play Galway in the decider. And Rory McIlroy starts his bid for a seventh major title this afternoon. The back-to-back Masters champion will tee off at 20-2 on day one of the USPGA Championship at Aronimink in Pennsylvania. Shane Lowry starts his round at 6:30. Tom McKibben and Padraig Harrington are out before McIlroy.
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13: Cloudy this morning with a few showers, some turning heavy, highs of 13 degrees. Right now it's 7.
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0: Now, all this week, we are teaming up with Star Camp, getting your kids ready for the summer holidays. If you're like, I don't know what I'm going to do with them, this is going to be you sorted. Summer camps filled with performances, magic, comedy, crafts, and loads more. It's got something for everyone. 250 towns across Ireland, and this year, it's a circus theme.
1: Oh, it's going to be amazing. You can find out more info at starcamp.ie. This morning, we have got two kids' spaces at Star Camp up for grabs. Little Rebecca and Brandon, my gosh, they've taken center stage.
13: Talent.
1: They've recorded a popular song this morning. The words now, they're not 100%, but they tried their best. Just guess what song they're singing to get into the draw. Take a listen.

I'd say the lyrics and maybe the key little Brendan struggled with this morning as well. If you think you know what song that's supposed to be, for your chance to win two spaces at Star Camp for your kids this summer, you can WhatsApp your name and your guest to 0877 98 98 98. Here's Drake and Rihanna on The Big Breakfast. No.

0: on 98FM's Big Breakfast with Rebecca and Brendan, coming to you live from the George. It is 7:40 on Thursday morning.
1: Well, good morning to you. It is business as usual, even though we are currently on a stage in an iconic nightclub. We would love to hear your little wins this morning in a WhatsApp voice note. 0877 98 98 98. We'll send you out a pair of IMC cinema passes if you tell us about that small thing in life that's made you smile. Your little win could be that you rescued your clothes from the line yesterday before the rain started.
0: Sorry, it was also very, very windy yesterday.
1: Yeah, it was, yeah.
0: The clothes probably went flying.
1: Your little win could be that the dress that you ordered online arrived just in time for your big event this weekend.
0: Oh, yeah.
1: Oh, love when that happens. Mm-hmm. Or maybe your little win is like Trish's.
2: My little win is I have all my washing done, clean and just done, then I'm going into town to change a pair of runners that I got because one of them is a different colour to the other.
1: Trish getting all her jobs done.
0: Yeah, Trish, we hope you got sorted. What is your little win this morning, Rep?
1: My little win is that yesterday afternoon, me new garden set got delivered.
0: Did it arrive?
1: Yeah, and it was assembled as well, Brendan. So I came home yesterday and the place is ready to go for summer 2026.
0: So it really is. The garden furniture arrived yesterday. You also said this week that you ordered new sun loungers.
1: Oh, I did. Yeah, they're there as well.
0: Your back garden now sounds like it's going to be like a beach club for summer 2026.
1: Very exclusive. I feel like Wayne Lineker.
0: You're going to be playing the White Line soundtrack on repeat.
1: It was a really dodgy drama
0: we watched on Netflix during lockdown, and we loved the soundtrack of it.
1: I used to sit outside and listen to it. I'm thrilled. And
0: brilliant.
1: The weather, obviously, at the moment, it still feels very cold for me. But next week it's going to be really good.
0: Yeah,
1: next weekend, apparently, early indications.
0: Brilliant.
1: So
0: just in time for someone's birthday.
1: This is it, guys. So that's my little win. What is
0: this? Excellent. My little win is that we're sitting on the stage at the George this morning doing our show live to celebrate its 40th birthday. This has never been done before. A radio show has never come live from the George before.
1: It's an exclusive.
0: Guys, we're making history this morning.
1: We are.
0: Gay history.
1: Yeah.
0: It's so fun, and I think it's really important to celebrate the fact that a business has lasted this long in Dublin. It's celebrating 40 years of being a safe space for a lot of people, being a very fun space for a lot of people.
1: Absolutely.
0: And just for doing great work and just being an incredible, incredible space for everyone. So that's my little win this morning. We would love to hear yours. If you send us a WhatsApp voice note to 0877 98 98 98, we will send you some IMC cinema passes after Justin Bieber. First, it's Flo Rida and T-Pain, Low on 98FM's Big Breakfast.

0: you do next.
1: Do you know what? I have a dream to buy my own house. 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
0: Because the next call you answer could be worth 250,000 euro. 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

0: First up, we have a little win from Carol, who's in Killiney. She says that today she finally made the switch to an electric toothbrush.
1: Oh, Carol, you'd be running your tongue along your teeth now. They'll feel all sharp and clean.
0: It's life-changing.
1: Oh, lovely
0: good
1: stuff, Carol.
0: You.
1: I'm thrilled for you. Owen and Kira are in Finglas.
2: Win is that I'm making my communion tomorrow.
3: And my birthday is on Sunday.
0: Oh,
1: communion
0: all
1: and
0: the
1: a
0: celebrations.
1: Birthday. Loads of them, yeah. Here's Katie.
4: I want to say a big huge happy birthday to my little boy Kingston, who turned 6 today. Love, Mammy, Daddy, Haven and Lily. Happy birthday, buddy.
1: Oh, happy birthday, Kingston.
0: Kingston, happy birthday to you.
1: Here is Jim in Knock Lyons, little win.
5: Morning, Rebecca and Brendan. My little win is I got a free coffee with my loyalty card this morning. Happy days. Thank you.
1: Always tastes better when it's free.
0: Totally.
1: Mm.
0: It's like when someone makes you a cup of tea, it tastes better.
1: It always tastes better. Raj is in Swords.
6: Good morning, guys. My little win is not for today, but it was over the weekend. After almost like 4 month break from my hiking because of my ligament breakdown, I eventually went out for a hike over the last Saturday, done about 15K, feel so energetic so that I can get back on my hiking strike again. And I love your show. Thank you.
0: Oh, Raj. Go on. So
1: fair
0: glad you're back to yourself.
1: Yeah, and thanks for listening. And Manuel is in Swords.
7: Hey guys, good morning. My little win is that I didn't have to cook last night. My partner was working late last night and I thought I had to cook, but he cooked dinner for me, so I had more time to study for my exam on Friday. So yeah, a big win.
1: And once again, we'll say it always tastes better when it's made for you.
0: It does. And Manuel, best of luck with your exam on Friday.
1: Well done, Manuel. 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Excuse me, can I...

0: Garage on a Thursday morning in Dublin. Rebecca and Brendan coming live to you from the George this morning. It is 5 to 8.
1: And a huge congratulations to Susie O'Connor in Balldoyle, who has won 2 kids' spaces at Star Camp. The song this morning was Flowers. Congrats to Susie.
2: Morning, guys. Thanks so much. That's absolutely fantastic. My little girl Frankie and our cousin Jack are going to be so excited. Thanks so much. Have a great day.
0: Excellent stuff. I love that Frankie and Jack managed to figure out that it was Miley Cyrus Flowers from the rendition that little Rebecca and Brendan gave.
1: Not their best.
0: Not their best. Listen. Little Brendan didn't really find the key. 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
1: Traffic on the N7 inbound, it stops and starts between Athgoe and a breakdown is in the left lane at Kingswood. The N4 inbound backed up between Lucan Village and Liffey Valley. South Circular Road inbound is a delay from Griffith College to Kelly's Corner. And James's Street inbound onto Thomas Street, it's backed up between the Distillery and Bridfoot Street. You won't be late with 98.
0: Thursday morning, live from the George, celebrating its 40th birthday. Rebecca and Brendan on 98FM's Big Breakfast with McDonald's. It's almost 8 a.m.
16: Live from the Dublin News Centre, I'm Emma Tyrrell. The register for short-term lets that was due to kick in next week won't now come into force in time for the summer season. The move is aimed to force more Airbnb-style properties back into the long-term rental market. 98FM's Tara Duggan has more.
17: Under this new system, all short-term letting accommodation providers will have to register with Fáilte Ireland and display their registration number on any listing or ad for their property. To get on the official list, a property must have the appropriate planning permission. It was due to come into force on May 20th, but that's now been pushed out to December 1st. Research by Threshold found properties advertised for short-term lets outnumber homes advertised for long-term rent in the private market by 4 to 1.
16: Union unions representing ambulance workers say they're prepared to strike again if today's talks don't go well. Officials from SIP2 and Unite will attend discussions with the HSC at the Labour Court this morning. John McCamley from SIP2 says they'll return to the picket line if needs be.
3: We are hopeful that we can resolve this dispute in a way that will satisfy our members, but we are prepared and ready for action if we have to have it next week.
16: Almost €200,000 worth of drugs has been seized in Dublin 8. A number of homes were searched in the area yesterday, uncovering prescription benzodiazepines and cannabis. A man and a woman in their 40s were arrested and are being held at Garda stations in the capital. The average price at the pumps has come down this month compared to last, but they remain significantly higher than the same time last year. AA Ireland says diesel costs fell to an average of €1.97 a litre in May, down from highs of around €2.15 in April. But it's warning further price fluctuation could be on the way. And proposals to simplify train travel in Europe have been sent to the European Parliament. The changes would allow someone to buy one ticket to travel across multiple operators and countries, while also offering better passenger protections. But our business editor, Joe Lynham, says there are some outstanding questions.
4: Some of the operators may say, well, that's going to cost us extras. And then there'll be concerns that, you know, smaller countries won't get their share of the business, of course, as much as the big countries.
16: And now you're up to date on 98.
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19: Good morning, I'm Philip Egan. The Scottish Premiership title will be decided on the final day of the season. Celtic were awarded a penalty in injury time after a VAR review, and Kelechi Iheanacho scored from the spot to give Celtic a 3-2 win away to Motherwell. Leaders Hearts won 3-0 at home to Falkirk to remain a point ahead of Celtic. The two sides meet on Saturday in the final game of the season. Manchester City are 2 points behind leaders Arsenal with 2 games to play in the Premier League. City beat Crystal Palace 3-0 last night thanks to goals from Semenyo, Marmoush and Savinho. Dublin missed out on a place in the Leinster under-20 hurling final. They were beaten by Kilkenny, who'll play Galway in the decider. And Rory McIlroy starts his bid for a 7th major title this afternoon. The back-to-back Masters champion will tee off at 1:40 on day one of the USPGA Championship in Pennsylvania. Shane Lowry starts his round at 6:30. Tom McKibben and Padraig Harrington are out before McIlroy. To hear live commentary of the League of Ireland every Friday, download the Go Loud app now.
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16: A few showers, some turning heavy this morning. Highs of 13 degrees. Right now it's 7.
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1: Welcome to Matchy Matchy. 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We do normally go to a soundproof booth. This morning it's a little different because we are on stage at the George. So it's a very special edition of Matchy Matchy.
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1: It is. Looking forward to going outside, one of us in a few moments.
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2: Incredible prizes, and hoping to win them this Thursday morning is Glenda, who's in Ballymun. Glenda, you're on 98 FM. How are you?
5: I'm very good. Yourself?
1: Oh, we're great. Thanks, Glenda. Glenda, we are currently on stage in the George. Have you ever been here?
5: I have, Nick.
2: When's the last time you were here, Glenda?
5: That would have been a good few years ago. I'm a bit too old now to be going home.
2: I don't think you're ever too old for the George,
1: never, Glenda.
2: Glenda,
1: we have.
5: George, it's too much, though, doesn't it, babe? It's a great night.
2: It's a great night.
1: It really is. Glenda, what are your plans for the weekend?
5: I have a kid's party. Gonna go to that.
2: Lovely. Lovely stuff. Okay. Will there be some mini food at the kid's party, Glenda?
5: A load of sweets. Absolutely loads of sweets.
2: Loads of sweets. You'll be bouncing off the walls, Glenda. Lovely stuff. Maybe you'll eat all the sweets and then come to the George afterwards. That's the energy you need.
5: Who knows? That might be a plan.
1: This is it. Glenda, have you decided who you'd like to play Matchy Matchy with this morning?
5: I do. You, Rebecca.
2: Oh,
1: Glenda,
2: Rebecca,
1: thank you. Oh, my gosh.
2: Well, the soundproof booth, you're off to the Georgia Street.
1: Okay.
2: We'll give you some extra time to get to and from this morning. Here we go. Take your time now. She's walking off the stage of the George, down the steps and out the front doors of the George onto Georgia Street as we play Matchy Matchy with Glenda in Ballymun. Okay, here we go. Glenda, are you ready?
5: I am.
2: Your first word is gate.
5: Gate. Gate.
2: G-A-T-E. Gate.
5: Gate. oh my God, that's actually impossible, that one is. Gate.
2: We can come back to it, Glenda, if you want.
5: Yeah, can you come back to that one?
2: Okay, yeah, we'll come back to it. Your next word is milk.
5: Man.
2: And your third word is drama.
5: Queen.
2: Okay. First word is gate.
5: Oh my God, you know, this could be the one that stops me, one of them. gateway.
2: Okay, there you go. That's a great one, Glenda.
5: I don't think it is, but we'll have a go.
2: I think it is. I don't know what I would have said. Okay, so you're saying gateway, milkman, and drama queen. Glenda and Ballymun, are we locking those in? We're locking them in, and we're getting Rebecca back from the soundproof booth, which this morning is Georgia Street. Hello, up you come.
1: Okay.
2: Get up here.
1: Sorry, I feel like I'm about to do karaoke.
2: Okay, great stuff.
1: Okay. God, no pressure.
2: Your first word is gate.
1: Gate. I keep thinking of words that come before gate.
2: Mm.
1: This is a lot of pressure, guys. There's a lot of people staring at me right now. I'm going to say gatekeeper.
2: Your second word is milk.
1: Milk. Milk carton.
2: And your third word is drama.
1: Drama. Drama queen.
2: Yeah. Have you got a matchy matchy with Glenda in Ballymun this morning?
1: Been great.
2: Glenda and Rebecca, you both are drama queens because you matched on drama queen. Fair play to you. Gate is a really tricky one. Glenda said gateway and milkman.
1: Milkman.
2: There
1: great answers
2: go.
1: From Glenda.
2: Brilliant answers.
1: Be.
2: 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We're going to send you a 98 FM goodie bag.
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2: 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We'll do it all again tomorrow morning. Here's Mary Mary Shackles on 98 FM's Big Breakfast, live from the George on Thursday morning.

0: Oh my gosh, we are celebrating the George's 40th birthday, and we're currently on the stage of the George.
1: Yes, we are. With our own audience. I feel like Davina Devine, guys.
0: So do I. Who am I, Victoria's Secret, Brendan?
1: Maybe I'm more Dolly Grip.
0: In the next few minutes, we are going to be chatting about our favourite memories from the George over the years and yours as well. 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
1: We are currently celebrating the George's 40th birthday. We are on stage in the George right now. It is a Dublin institution, an iconic venue, a safe space for many, and also I think the best night out in the city.
0: It is the most amount of crack.
1: The talent on stage here week after week,
0: we're
1: night
0: not
1: after
0: talking
1: night.
0: About us.
1: So many amazing memories of being in the George over the years. Brendan, is there a standout memory for you?
0: Yeah, I think my standout memory, like there's loads from over the years, but my standout memory has to be the very, very first time I ever walked through the doors of the George as a baby gay.
1: What age were you?
0: I was 18.
1: Wow.
0: And it was a Saturday night and I came up that door there behind us, up the stairs, and I walked in on the kind of top floor.
1: Oh, you're on the balcony.
0: That's the way you came in. On the mezzanine. And I looked down and I can remember the song that was playing. It was Tiësto, Adagio for Strings.
1: Wow.
0: And at the time, in my memory, every single man in the place was topless. And I went, what is this place? I must return.
1: I'm in heaven. Have I died and gone to heaven?
0: And I've been coming back every single time. That's 20 years ago for me.
1: Wow.
0: I've been coming here for half of the George's existence.
1: Gosh, you don't look a day over 40 either.
0: Thank you, Kerry Hanafy. So that's my first memory of coming to the George. What's yours?
1: There's been many a work night out. I feel like we've ended up here on a Thursday a good few times. Yeah. But there was one Christmas. It was actually the Christmas before COVID.
0: Yes.
1: It was 2019.
0: Yeah.
1: Before everything changed for a while. Mm-hmm. And I met up with you and your, I don't know if I'd call them your school friends, but like your OG group from home.
0: Yeah.
1: Everyone had traveled from like the States, Australia.
0: Yeah.
1: People were all
0: everyone
1: back together.
0: Home for Christmas.
1: I kind of crashed Brendan's friends night out.
0: Never.
1: And we all came to the bingo.
0: Christmas bingo, the
1: Christmas
0: nativity.
1: Christmas bingo, the nativity at the George. I think it was a Sunday night.
0: Yeah, it will be Sunday night. Yeah.
1: And it's Shirley.
0: Shirley. Yeah. All the greats, all the OGs come out for the nativity every Christmas.
1: It was so much fun.
0: That is when you know it's Christmas.
1: Yeah.
0: And it's the same routine every year and we love it. Also, sorry, you have another memory from here.
1: Brendan, don't say that to me.
0: Look up there to the left.
1: Sorry.
0: See that box?
1: Yes. 98FM did a drag pride brunch here.
0: Mm.
1: It wasn't as early as this. It was definitely later on in the afternoon.
0: At a more respectable hour.
1: And I DJed up in that booth. It was a bit of a Paris Hilton set, if you know, you know. Press play, pre-mixed. You know? At least I'm honest.
0: We have so many people. A great time. We have so many people sending in so many of their memories of the George. Here's Tony in Dunleary.
2: Good morning, guys. I have loads and loads of great memories of the George. We were one of the first gangs into the George when it first opened, and it was amazing. It wasn't as big as it is now. They bought a restaurant next door to it, and that became the upstairs part of it, and where all the drag queens get ready in the cloakroom and all that.

0: was just amazing. Karen Reddy, the DJ, is still there, and she is absolutely fantastic. And there's been a lot of people come and go. There was Bridie, there was Harry Mahon, you know, Lord rest him. There was lots and lots of people. I could go on and on and on. It's an amazing venue.
1: It is incredible. Tony, thank you so much for that. And we're going to be chatting to DJ Karen live on air in the next few minutes on 90FM. We'd love to hear your memories of the George. If you want to send us a WhatsApp voice note, we'll send you some IMC Cinema passes. 0877 98 98 98. It's Nelly Furtado and Timbaland on The Big Breakfast.

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3: There is some congestion on the N7 inbound. It's between Athgoe and a breakdown in the left lane at Kingswood. The N4 inbound backed up between Lucan Village and Liffey Valley. Ballymun Road inbound, a queue from Collins Avenue to Griffith Avenue. And the Grand Canal inbound, it's busy before Portobello Bridge to Leeson Street. You won't be late with 98.
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4: Good morning, I'm Emma Tyrrell. The crackdown on Airbnb-style lets has been pushed out. A Fáilte Ireland register for properties, which would require them to have planning permission, won't now come into force until December. TDs will be updated on a €5 million scam targeting the National Treasury Management Agency today. The government body will appear before the Public Accounts Committee, where it's expected officials will tell politicians it's only recovered half of the money. The world's first breath test for laughing gas will be trialled by two police forces in the UK. Officers will use the device that can detect whether someone's inhaled nitrous oxide for up to 2 hours beforehand. And Deliveroo is adding more features which it says will recreate a trip down a local main street. Customers will be able to shop from up to 3 grocery or retail stores in one order. You'll also be allowed to add items from a nearby restaurant to an active order post-checkout. Now Phil is here from Off the Ball.
5: Thanks, Emma. The top two in the Scottish Premiership will go head-to-head on the final day to decide who wins the title. Celtic beat Motherwell 3-2 away from home last night, thanks to a late penalty from Kelechi Iheanacho. Celtic are a point behind leaders Hearts, who won 3-0 at home to Falkirk. The two sides meet at Celtic Park on Saturday on the final day of the season. Manchester City are 2 points behind leaders Arsenal, with 2 games to play in the Premier League. City beat Crystal Palace 3-0 last night. Arsenal are up to second in the WSL after a 1-0 win over Everton. Dublin missed out on a place in the Leinster under-20 hurling final. The Dubs lost to Kilkenny, who'll play Galway in the final. And Rory McIlroy tees off before 2 o'clock on day one of the US PGA Championship in Pennsylvania. Shane Lowry starts his round at 6:30. Tom McKibben and Padraig Harrington will tee off before McIlroy.
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4: Maddie, who's 5 but turns 6 next month, and Harper, who's 4, in Step Aside, have your forecast.
6: Today, it's going to be a little bit rainy and a little bit sunny. The rain's going to be like on and off today, and it's going to be really windy. 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I love Rebecca and Brandon. 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
0: Maddie, you are incredible.
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0: Give it up for Maddie and Harper. Woo! What an incredible job. We're going to have more of your memories from the last 40 years of the George after Macklemore and Ryan Lewis. First, it's Rossi and Jazzy on 98FM.

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0: pet store. What's uppers? 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
1: I got the one for you. Follow me.
0: Ooh, it's too real. 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

0: Macklemore and Ryan Lewis on 98 FM's Big Breakfast. Rebecca and Brendan, Thursday morning, and we are live from the George.
1: Woohoo! Oh, we are celebrating the George's 40th birthday, and you are sharing your favourite memories from the George over the years. Sophia Hart has gotten in touch.
0: Good morning.
1: Sophia is a drag performer here in the George. She says, "Where do I start? My first ever memory is Saturday karaoke. Davina kept calling me a young Ben Mitchell. Every time I sang, it was overwhelming, but I felt immediately like I belong here, and I had never felt that in a bar or a club before. It's been such a pinnacle for me. I've been so many versions of myself over the past 10 years in that building, working on the floor, doing the cloakroom, working for Shirley on Sundays, doing drag full time every week. I love it. I love the sense of community, and I love the madness of it all."
0: And we love you, Sophia. Leslie and Tala has sent us her memories of the George.
2: Good morning, Rebecca and Brendan. My core memory of the George is bringing me Mara in for the first time into Shirley Temple Bar Show on a Sunday night. And Madge thought she'd nothing better to do than go around to everybody in the George and was introducing me to everyone, saying, "Oh, this is my Les, and it's my fault she's a lesbian because I called her Les." That was my core memory of me ma, and she absolutely loved going in to see Shirley Temple Bar on that stage every Sunday. But so happy 40th to the George, and enjoy the rest of the morning.
1: Leslie, thank you so much for that.
0: Thanks, Leslie.
1: Nikita's been in touch. He says, "What beautiful memories I have in there. Thirsty Thursdays, with the crew, Mizza, Davina, Sophia, singing and dancing like no one is watching. Some of my best and wildest nights have been spent there. You both need to do a lip sync before you leave this morning."
0: Oh, we do, yes.
1: Oh, Brendan, we can lip sync for our lives.
0: Absolutely.
1: And Linda says, "Myself and my girlfriend, we had our first date at the George back in December 2021, and we've been together ever since. So many fun memories in the George over the years. Happy 40th birthday."
0: Oh, happy 40th birthday. Thanks for sharing all of your memories. Emily, good morning. How are you?
3: Good morning. I'm good. How are you
0: good,
3: guys?
0: Good. Great. Great to have you here with us this morning, celebrating 40 years of the George. What are your first or favourite memories of this place?
3: So it's my first and my favourite.
1: Oh.
3: Back in 2019, I came here to see Gok Wan DJ.
1: Wow.
0: Oh, wow.
3: And he was up in the DJ booth up there, and my friend went over to take a picture with him, and he handed her his drink, and she went off with it after getting the picture.
0: Incredible stuff. I'll have a request and your drink. Thank you. Emily, thank you so much.
3: Thank you. Thanks very much.
0: A little later on this morning, we are going to have a live drag performance for everyone who's here, from Mizza and from Jaded. And then in the next few minutes, we're going to be catching up with the OG DJ Karen on 98 FM.
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0: ATV on 98FM's Big Breakfast with Rebecca and Brendan. That cheer is not for us. It's because we are celebrating the George's 40th birthday. We are live in the George. It is 8:49.
1: Yes, it is. And we are now joined by a true George legend. She's been here for 30 of the last 40 years. DJ Karen, good morning. How are you?
2: Good morning. Good morning. How are we doing?
0: We are great, thanks. You were DJing here in the George last night.
2: Well, I was working here last night, so I'm in nocturnal sleep mode at the moment, yes.
0: Thank you so much for getting up and joining us.
1: What time did you finish at last night?
2: I got home for 1 o'clock.
1: Okay.
2: Yeah.
0: Fair play.
1: Back up and in this
2: and
1: morning.
2: And up at 6:30.
1: Karen, thank you so much. We appreciate all that you do. How has the George changed over the last 30 years that you've been here?
2: Well, when I initially came in here, it was just kind of the old bar downstairs and then the upstairs where the cloakroom area is now. That was the actual men only bar. Mm-hmm. And downstairs was straight in the older bar. And then they knocked in here. So I was here for the dance floor part in the nightclub.
0: Yes.
2: So that would have been like 89, 88.
0: Wow.
2: So yeah, I've been here since. You've been stuck with me.
0: Unbelievable. Do you have a standout memory from the George? I'm sure there's been so many amazing nights and celebrations over the years, but is there a standout one for you?
2: Actually, there's been loads. Obviously, in 30 years, the one was the marriage referendum.
1: Yes.
2: And that was a massive one. And it was because the emotions, like standing in here, watching the countdown and watching them doing the votes, and people holding breaths, holding each other, not knowing what was going to happen. And then when we got the votes through, this place went ballistic. Mm-hmm. There was people crying, there was people hugging, there was people kissing, there was proposals going on. Wow. It was just mental. Vincent Brown was down there doing a little hoolie and a sing song with Glenda Gilson. Yeah, it was great.
1: What a vision. You've obviously been dishing out the tunes from up there for the last 30 years. Is there a particular era of music that you've enjoyed, you know, the most, or do you love all the new stuff that comes along?
2: That's really a tricky question asking a DJ, because there's too many good genres of music. My most favourite genre is 70s and 80s.
0: Yeah.
2: Because that's where I started doing, and they were my first nights in here on Thursdays doing was 70s and 80s. So, and I'm a bit of a disco queen at home, and that's what I listen to when I'm at home. I do love the noughties, I'm not going to lie, and the 90s. The 90s were very prevalent because it changed the way music was seen. The boys were actually dancing on the floor.
0: Yeah.
2: Do you know what I mean? Whereas before it was like kind of like, I'm not really know where I want to go, what I want to do, or if I want to dance. And then dance music hit and it changed and exploded the whole dance scene.
0: Mm.
2: And then we were caught in the middle of that, and we had some amazing nights in here. Like, it was just good fun.
0: Karen, why does the George mean so much to so many?
2: I think it's because she's like, I call the George she, mm-hmm. and that's the way I identify her as the matriarch, and I think of her as the matriarch of the scene. And I just think that people feel at home, comfortable. They breathe a sigh of relief when they walk through the door, and they're like, oh, yes, I can be who I want to be. I can dance where I want to be. I can dress the way I want to be. No one's judging me. I don't have anyone going, you're not allowed to do this. You can't do that. Mm-hmm. You can do what you want, to a degree.
1: Yes. I have been thrown out.
2: Yeah, numerous people have too, chicken. I was actually thrown out once myself.
1: So were you working at the time?
2: No.
1: Oh, good. Karen, is it true that you don't take requests?
2: It is true.
1: It's true. We love that for you. We absolutely love that. DJ Karen, you are a total legend.
2: Cheers.
1: Thank you for everything
2: much.
1: You've done over the last 30 years, for making us all dance on this stage. And thank you to everyone at the George for just constantly putting on a show 7 days a week. We are here to celebrate the George's 40th. The fun continues after Switch Disco on 98FM's Big

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1: Woo! 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
1: The Longmont Road inbound. There's a queue between Walkinstown Avenue Junction and the Children's Hospital. Marion Road northbound backed up from Aylesbury Road Junction and Balls Bridge. Leopardstown Road eastbound is quite busy from the M50 roundabout to Brewery Road Junction. And North Strand Road inbound. There's a queue from Fairview to the Five Lamps. You won't be late with 98.
0: Rebecca and Brendan live from the George celebrating its 40th birthday. This is 98FM's Big Breakfast with McDonald's. It's 9 a.m.
12: Live from the Dublin News Centre, I'm Emma Terrell. The register for short-term lets that was due to kick in next week won't now be enforced during the summer season. The move is aimed to force more Airbnb-style properties back into the long-term rental market. 98FM's Tara Duggan has more.
13: Under this new system, all short-term letting accommodation providers will have to register with Fáilte Ireland and display their registration number on any listing or ad for their property. To get on the official list, a property must have the appropriate planning permission. It was due to come into force on May 20th, but that's now been pushed out to December 1st. Research by Threshold found properties advertised for short-term lets outnumber homes advertised for long-term rent in the private market by 4-1.
12: Unions representing ambulance workers say they're prepared to strike again if today's talks don't go well. Officials from SIPTU and Unite will attend discussions with the HSE at the Labour Court this morning. John McCamley from SIPTU says they'll return to the picket line if needs be.
14: We're hopeful that we can resolve this dispute in a way that will satisfy our members, but we are prepared and ready for action if we have to have it next week.
12: There's a call for a regional basis for clamping services in Dublin to tackle illegal parking faster. The current contract with a private company for the City Council area is due to expire in July. Fianna Fáil councillor for Ballymun and Finglas, Keith Connolly, says there's been a regional imbalance when it comes to the service.
15: A lot of the fines around Merrion Square, City Council locations, and in areas like my own, have a very, very, very slow service. So a councillor or a member of the public might call in illegal parking, for example, say in Finglas Village. And by the time the SPS come out to actually look at the vehicle. They're well gone, and they've parked in the Sable Bay. They've parked in Ubia Lions. They've caused a disruption, and it takes too long.
12: TDs will be updated on a €5 million scam targeting the National Treasury Management Agency today. The body will appear before the Public Accounts Committee, where it's expected officials will tell politicians it's only recovered half of the money stolen during a hoax call. The Dáil's spending watchdog will also be warned about Ireland's growing national debt, which could approach €250 billion in the next 5 years. Almost €200,000 worth of drugs have been seized in Dublin 8. A number of homes were searched in the area yesterday, uncovering prescription benzodiazepines and cannabis. A man and a woman in their 40s were arrested and are being held at Garda stations in the capital. The average price at the pumps has come down this month compared to last, but they remain significantly higher than the same time last year. AA Ireland says diesel costs fell to an average of €1.97 a litre in May, down from highs of around €2.15 in April. And more than half of kids under the age of 12 have never seen a cow being milked. Hundreds of school children will head to farms this month to see the food production process with their own eyes. CEO of the National Dairy Council is Emma Waltz.
16: Each child gets to see exactly how a cow is milked, and they get to meet the newborn calves on the farm as well.
12: And now you're up to date on 98.
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18: Good morning, I'm Philip Egan. Manchester City boss Pep Guardiola says he's proud of his players after pushing the Premier League title race to the last two games. City won 3-0 at home to Crystal Palace and are now 2 points behind leaders Arsenal with two games to play.
19: We played really, really good. I know the transition of them is tough, the set pieces is tough, but yeah, we did it with passion and I think we make the game we should play.
18: The Scottish Premiership title will go to the final day after a dramatic night. Celtic were awarded a penalty deep in injury time in their 3-2 win away to Motherwell. Kelechi Iheanacho scored from the spot to keep Celtic a point behind leaders Hearts, who won 3-0 at home to Falkirk. The top two meet at Celtic Park on Saturday in the last game of the season. Rory McIlroy starts his bid for a seventh major title this afternoon. The back-to-back Masters champion will tee off after 1:30 on day one of the USPGA Championship in Pennsylvania. Shane Lowry starts his round at 6:30. Tom McKibben and Padraig Harrington will tee off before McIlroy. And Dublin missed out on a place in the Leinster under-20 hurling final. The Dubs lost to Kilkenny, who will now play Galway in the decider. To hear live commentary of the League of Ireland every Friday, download the Go Loud app now.
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12: A few showers, some turning heavy this morning. Highs of 13 degrees. Right now it's 8.
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1: Oh, the countdown is on. 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
0: 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That's when the cash machine is going to randomly pick one entry. If it is you, answer within 5 rings and tell us this week's massive prize amount.
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0: We are having a fabulous morning so far. 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
2: Are you enjoying your flaky pastries, everyone? Marvellous. They're well fed. We're going to chat now with the manager of the George, Dara Flynn. Dara, good morning.
3: Good morning.
2: How are you?
3: Great. Yeah.
2: Thanks for getting up early and coming into the George. Have you ever seen it at 12 minutes past 9 in the morning? You probably have.
3: Yeah, a few times.
2: Yeah, a few times. Yeah.
3: Not at 6 a.m. No.
2: Yeah, wow. Very good.
0: Dara, how long have you been working in the George?
3: I've been here for 15 years now.
0: Wow.
3: Yeah.
2: What, have you any standout memories over the last 15 years?
3: Naturally, the referendum is probably the biggest one, certainly for everyone. But also, probably your first Pride working here, dealing with like 3,000-4,000 people, and just the organisation and the effort that everyone puts in was just impressive to see, and the joy in people. It's like an energy you don't see any other day.
2: Yeah, this
0: is very true. And the people who come here every week are what make it so special as well. You've said before that you know many of the punters by name.
3: Yeah, like for nightclub, it's great to see so many regular faces and see the same people and hear the stories and the ins and outs of their daily lives.
2: As manager of the George, obviously you've got the business side of things to manage. You're managing kind of punters and customers. You've also got a bevy of drag queens to manage as well. How does that go, Dara? How is that for you?
3: That's fantastic. They're an incredible creative bunch. It's great to harness that energy.
2: Could you give us the best behaved and the worst behaved?
3: I don't know. They're all very good.
2: But on a serious note, it's such a testament to all of the performers, all of the staff here, that 7 days a week there is something on this stage every single night, and not just anything, like it is world class stuff on this stage.
3: Oh, thank you very much. It's great to do. There's a huge effort. Like, there's over 70 people that work here that put it together, and without everyone's effort it just wouldn't happen the way it does. So like a shout out to all of them, and like it really makes it happen.
0: There's an amazing team. We spoke to DJ Karen earlier on. The tunes are absolutely lit here in the George every single night. For you, what's a standout track now that's a sign of a great time for you? We're going to learn a lot about you now.
3: I just concentrate on seeing people happy and
2: Dara.
3: Seeing people walk out the door with a smile on their face or skipping down the stairs as they leave is like what makes it all worth it. That really does hit home.
2: It's kind of rare for a business in Dublin to, you know, stand the test of time. 40 years is an incredible achievement for the George. Like, what do you think the magic is? Why do you think it stood the test of time?
3: I think people care fundamentally. They feel like they belong here, and like they treat it like their home. It's a joy to see, and how much love people have for the venue. It's unique, I think.
0: It totally is. A massive congratulations to you and all the team here at the George celebrating 40 years. We're going to play Snoop Dogg next on 98 FM.

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4: A pillow menu. Okay. 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
3: So the comfort menu at this dentist, the options include a neck pillow, a VR headset to watch whatever you want.
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3: Yes.
4: I'm like, do I look at the dentist? Do I close my eyes?
3: Close your eyes, surely.
4: Oh, I usually leave them open.
3: What, a bit of heavy eye contact with the dentist?
4: I think I need a VR headset.
3: They'll also offer you a weighted blanket.
4: Nice.
3: I think that would make me panic. They say it's good for anxiety. I think I'd panic that I can't move.
4: I love them.
3: But the star of the show on this comfort menu is Xylo, a name shortened from the dental anesthetic xylocaine. Xylo is a 7-year-old French bulldog.
4: They give you a dog.
3: Who is offered as an emotional support animal.
4: Sorry, that's producer Russell's dream.
3: Isn't it just? She's listed on the clinic's website under the team tab with a list of roles, including snuggles, sleeping, snoring, and fetching. Patients request her by name. She's got her own emoji on the team kind of list on the website.
4: Very cute.
3: And in-person patients say she's velvety, inquisitive, and sweet. Aside from Xylo...
4: velvety, what a great way to describe.
3: A velvety French bulldog. Aside from Xylo, there's one other thing on this dentist's menu that I'm more interested in seeing and I would like to see here in Dublin. Mm-hmm. The option for a quiet cleaning. So when you book in, you tick a box that says, I don't want to talk. Now, in the dentist, I think this is very important because I say, and they say, are you going anywhere? And you have to say,
4: oh no, my dentist doesn't talk to me.
3: Mine does chat away to me now.
4: Dear.
3: So in this dentist, you can get an emotional support animal and they won't make you talk while your mouth is wedged open.
4: Very good. Maybe we'll see that come to Dublin.
3: Fingers crossed. Finally this morning, I fear we may have another walrus waking up very confused this morning.
4: Sorry, was it Wally the walrus during COVID?
3: Yeah, Wally the walrus during COVID. Who we think, if memory serves, woke up in Ireland after a bit of an iceberg broke off and Wally floated over and didn't know where they were.
4: They'd come from somewhere and they woke up in a different country.
3: It might have been Greenland, right?
4: Yeah.
3: So obviously there'd be a massive shock of that. Well, meet Magnus. Magnus has become something of a celebrity in the last few weeks as he toured the Scottish coastline.
4: Oh, did he?
3: In a very similar vein to Wally. He was first spotted in Orkney last month, then photographed in lots of other Scottish places with names like Lossiemouth, Macduff, Fraserburgh, Findochty, and Hopeman. And apologies to any Scottish people whose names I've just butchered. His antics in Scotland kept crowds amused, including scratching against metal posts, rolling off into the water while asleep.
4: Do you remember the Wally that was in Ireland used a speedboat but thought it was a couch?
3: Kept sinking people's boats, so they had to build a floating sofa for Wally to go on instead. Well, Magnus has now left Scotland, has been photographed 483 kilometres away in Norway. It's unclear how Magnus managed to make it all the way across the North Sea. Reports from Norway say Magnus is having a great time in the sun on a floating dock. Experts say the young male is just likely to be exploring.
4: Aww.
3: That is Brendan's bit.
4: Brendan, thank you so much. Here's Mike Posner now on 98FM's Big Breakfast. It's 9:26.

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3: Okay, now normally this is our job, but we have two fabulous queens standing before us this morning. Mizza, are you ready to do the traffic for
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4: The Long Mile Road inbound is serving slow motion realness with a queue stretching from Walkstone Avenue to the Children's Hospital. Merriam Road northbound is booked and busy, babe. Backed up from the Aylesbury Road right into Ballsbridge. And Ballymun Road inbound has a queue from GCU to Griffith Avenue that is no longer than the queue outside the George on Pride weekend. You won't be straight with 98!
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3: Okay, we are live from the George this Thursday morning to celebrate 40 years of the George. And of course, no conversation about the George we complete without the Queens. Joining us now, we've got Mizza and Jaded. Good morning.
4: Good morning.
5: Good morning.
0: Guys, you both look absolutely incredible. How long did it take you to get ready this morning?
4: About an hour.
5: About an hour, yeah.
3: About an hour.
4: Wow. Well, they only opened a little while ago for us, so we had to come in and paint extra early.
0: Wow.
4: It's the earliest we've ever been in glam. We both look gross during the day.
3: Well, we really appreciate you both getting dragged up so early for us. The George turning 40, it's a big deal. It's a big moment. Why do the two of you feel like people still love a night out here?
4: Well, she's only been here a little while. She's only been here a short time. I've been here about 10 years.
0: Wow.
4: So it's so important to us. It's all about community. It's all about family. Mm. Jaded is here with me and she's a baby of mine from a Monday. Aww. So it's very important to have a chosen family. A lot of the people in here, like DJ Karen and all the Queens and the King, they're all like a chosen family to us. So it's very important that we're still open and going.
3: Yeah.
0: Yeah, still going strong. Do you guys each have a favourite song that you love to perform on stage here in the George?
5: Oh yeah, Power by Little Mix.
0: Oh, oh
3: great tune.
5: Any Little Mix though.
4: She's a little mixer. I'm a Kelly Clarkson stan it till the day I die. So I do love My Life Without You by Kelly.
3: Yeah, it's a great tune. Do both of you remember the very first time you walked into the George?
4: Oh, not really, because I was locked. I was so
0: always
4: drunk.
0: Drink
4: I was
0: like,
3: always drink responsibly.
4: My first time ever was at a Thirsty Thursday here at the George, hosted by Davina.
3: Yes.
4: And you can't beat a Thirsty Thursday with that gorgeous goddess.
3: Yeah, absolutely. And Jaden, what about you?
5: I think my first time in here was on a Monday.
3: Oh.
5: That's when I met the gorgeous lady beside me.
4: Yeah, the lady. Inverted commas.
0: Guys, you're about to put on a performance here. What can our lovely 98FM listeners expect?
4: A lot of diva-ness, a lot of hair in the lip gloss, a lot of facial hair for this early in the morning.
3: Excellent stuff. We can't wait to see the two of you perform now for our 98FM listeners. 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

0: MK and Crystal on 98FM's Big Breakfast with Rebecca and Brendan. We are live from the George right now to celebrate the George's 40th birthday.
1: And we've just slipped into the quieter surroundings of Bridie's Bar, affectionately known as Jurassic Park, because Mizza and Jaded are about to perform for our lovely 98FM listeners live on the stage of the George.
0: They are lip syncing for their life outside while we speak.
1: Yeah, while we talk about your favourite memories of the George over the last 40 years.
0: Yes, we've a message in from Mike who says, hi, I have been going to the George for 26 years now. My standout memory is Annie Balls' Missing Link on Thursday nights. We still have Prees in mind and Stony Batter, and then we hop on the 39, we get in by 10, and we didn't have to pay entry.
1: So, Annie Balls was one of my kind of first experiences of going to the George as well on a Thursday. It was so, so fun.
0: Mike also says they used to do a themed Madonna and Kylie night, which were absolutely fab.
1: Some pop stars stand the test of time.
0: You can still
1: do a Madonna and Kylie themed night now.
0: And Mike says, I think we've all been thrown out at least once as a rite of passage.
1: Yeah, no, I have.
0: Guys, I haven't yet. I'm going to have to make that happen, haven't
1: I? Yeah, no, I've been thrown out. Here's Katie's memory of the George.
2: On Thursday night, I went into the George to meet my friend. And he briefly introduced me to his two friends in the smoking area because he was chatting to somebody else. Got chatting to these two lads. Within 10 minutes, somehow they said they hadn't been to a sauna or didn't feel confident to go to a sauna, something like this. I said, do you know what? Let's all go to the sauna together. Mind you, I just met these people, pulled up my phone, booked three of us in for the sauna that coming Sunday. So this was Thursday night. I went home about 10 minutes after this. I kind of was out there just to say my goodbyes. Went home, caught none of it. Sunday came, remembered I've booked to be at the sauna with these two people. Obviously don't know who they are, but went to the sauna. The other two guys showed up too, and we had a lovely little bonding sesh and got to know each other. The three of us getting to know each other. Love that for us. Never know who you'll meet.
0: You never know who you meet.
1: I tell you, you make friends very quickly in the George. And here's Ronan's memory of the George.
3: Good morning. Well, memories of the George. They're mostly hazy, to be very honest. But I do remember years ago seeing Jimmy Somerville perform on stage there, and it was great crack. Great night.
1: Incredible stuff. Jimmy Somerville on the stage of the George. We're going to continue all of your favourite memories of the George next on 98FM's Big Breakfast.
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0: J-Lo on 90FM's Big Breakfast with Rebecca and Brendan, coming to you live from the George celebrating its 40th birthday.
1: Oh, we are having such a fabulous morning here. Myself and Brendan have nipped off to a quiet space because right now there is a live drag performance going on with Jaded and Mizza.
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1: They really are, and you are sharing your favourite memories from the George over the years. We have a message in from Rebecca who says, one of my first memories in the George was 13 years ago. I always have the best time of my life there. I love the drag queens, and I met one of my best friends in the George. We're still besties to this day. Happy 40th.
0: That's it. It's not just love you can find in the George. Everyone's found a new best friend. You're sharing all, more of your memories of the George with us. Here's Nadia.
2: Morning, Rebecca and Brendan. I have a memory from the George years ago. We went to bingo in the George for one of the guys' birthdays. We were sat right in front of the stage having a great old time. Crack was mighty. I was one number away from bingo, got a little bit excited, was having a giggle with the guys, and the lovely Shirley Temple Bar singles me out in front of everyone asking if I was overexcited or just over contoured. I was absolutely mortified. Everyone was falling about the place, howling. Such great memories and great nights in the George. Happy 40th. Great celebrations.
0: Oh, Nadia, thank you so much. Here's Gary.
3: Key memory of the George is performing on stage for the first time in drag as part of the Emerald Warriors, Queen of the Warriors, a few years ago, as Barbara Bellend. But it was the fact that my mom, dad, my siblings, the partners, my aunts were all there to cheer me on. And it was a very surreal moment that I never thought would have been possible. But it's that essence of the George, of having that safe space to be able to try new things out, experiment, and definitely wouldn't have ever thought of it, of being able to do it, if the George wasn't there.
1: Wow. So
0: Gary,
1: special.
0: That's lovely, and to have all the support of your family as well to be here.
1: So
0: here's another voice note from Shelley.
4: Morning, lads. I think most of my memories are actually, and that guy just reminded me, I remember being there for the Jimmy Somerville one. And then over the years, I started going there when I was, it was 2004. And it was great crack, loved all the time. But I remember seeing Liberty X and Alexander Burke. Who else was
1: Broken
4: there as
1: Heels
4: well?
1: Life.
4: Oh, S Club. Well, it wasn't seven. I think there could have been just two. But many a night, I absolutely loved the George back in the day.
0: Oh, Shelley, thank you so much. And here's Amy and Rathfarnham.
5: My favourite memory of the George is after the Britney Spears concert, going to the George after, and there was Britney-themed drag queens on. They were absolutely brilliant. And like we were actually saying, potentially better than the concerts, but we had the best night ever. So many good nights in George. That one stands out as the best for me.
0: Oh, amazing stuff. Thank you so much for sharing all of your memories of the George this morning. We'll play a classic now. This has been blaring on this dance floor for years. It's Kylie on 98FM.

0: on 90LFM's Big Breakfast with Rebecca and Brendan, wrapping things up from our live broadcast from the George, celebrating its 40th birthday.
1: What a morning we've had. A huge thank you to Dara Flynn, the general manager here at the George. DJ Karen Reddy. We have drag queens Jaded and Mizza performing. Cafe 28 supplying all of the lovely
0: delicious
1: sweet treats. Rob Kenny Pior for organising all of this. And to the 98FM team, Damo on sound, Lauren Pat Rue, the 98FM funders, producer Russell and Cahill, and our lovely 98FM listeners for joining us this morning.
0: What a special morning. This has been the very first radio show to ever broadcast live from the George. It's been marvellous to be a piece of history this morning, celebrating the incredible institution that is the George. A massive happy birthday. Congratulations to everyone, and here's to 40 years more. Leanne Hannafin is on the way next with these tunes.

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0: At 10, I'm Emma Terrell. TDs are being updated on a €5 million phishing scam targeting the National Treasury Management Agency. The state body is appearing before the Public Accounts Committee this morning. 98FM's Jessica Woodlock has more.
1: Last July, Gardaí launched an investigation into a €5 million phone scam, which the NTMA had fallen victim to. Today, the Dáil Spending Watchdog will be updated on the subsequent attempts to recoup that stolen money. It's understood TDs will hear just €2.5 million of the total loss has been returned to the agency. The committee will also be updated on Ireland's national debt, with the NTMA set to warn it about concerns over the debt's potential to reach €250 billion in the next 5 years.
0: A housing charity says the delay to the short-term let register is disappointing. The measure, which is hoped will bring more homes into the private rental market, was due to come into force next week but has been pushed out to December. Under it, property owners will have to register with Fáilte Ireland and will need to have planning permission in order to do so. And Maria O'Reilly from Threshold says it's a long time coming.
2: It does mean that, you know, there are thousands of homes that could potentially go back to long-term use that will continue to be occupied by tourists this summer, where there are families and children living in hotel rooms.
0: Talks aimed at resolving a pay dispute between ambulance workers and the HSE are getting underway. Unions say their members are prepared to return to picket lines if they're not happy with the outcome of today's mediation. There's a call for regional bases for clamping services in Dublin to tackle illegal parking faster. The current contract with a private company for the City Council area is due to expire in July. Fianna Fáil councillor for Ballymun and Finglas, Keith Connolly, says there's been a regional imbalance when it comes to the service.
3: A lot of the fines around Meridian Square, City Council locations, and in areas like my own, have a very, very, very slow service. So a councillor or member of public might call in illegal parking, for example, say in Finglas Village. And by the time the SPS come out to actually look at the vehicle, they're well gone. They've parked in Disabled Bay, they've parked in OB Alliance, they've caused a disruption and it takes too long.
0: Firefighters have been tackling a blaze on Pier Street this morning. It broke out at a derelict building at around 7 a.m. but has since been brought under control. A turntable ladder was being used to reach the flames, but crews have since finished up at the scene. Nicotine pouches are being aggressively targeted at young people. That's according to a new report by the World Health Organization. Professor John Crown is a consultant at St. Vincent Hospital Group.
4: The major harm that I would see is the development of nicotine addiction, which is a very real phenomenon. And as people get older, the easiest way to sate their nicotine addiction is to buy cigarettes. So we really don't want a product coming on the market which is going to cultivate a whole new generation of nicotine addicts. They do cause dental problems, gum problems.
0: And proposals to simplify train travel in Europe have been sent to the European Parliament. The changes would allow someone to buy one ticket to travel across multiple operators and countries. And now you're up to date on 98.
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7: Good morning, I'm Philip Egan. Ireland boss Heimir Hallgrímsson has called up defender Will Ferry to a squad ahead of Saturday's friendly against Grenada. The Dundee United defender has received permission from his club to link up with the squad in Spain. He'll take part in today's training session in Murcia. Hearts boss Derek McInnes is predicting a thrilling end to the Scottish Premiership season. His side face Celtic in a final day title decider. Both sides won last night, so Hearts only need a point at Celtic Park to win a First League title since 1960.
8: For Scottish football, it's perfect in that sense. You know, it's going to the last game. It's been a long time since that's been the case. We're just delighted we're part of it. But the main point is now is to make sure we go and try and win the title now. But what a game it's going to be.
7: Southampton and Middlesbrough are waiting to see what action the English Football League takes over the spying controversy that overshadowed their Championship playoff semi-final. Many back pages today have named an analyst from Southampton filming at the Borough training ground before the first leg. And Rory McIlroy starts his bid for a seventh major title this afternoon. The back-to-back Masters champion will tee off at 1:40 on day one of the USPGA Championship in Pennsylvania. Tom McKibben and Padraig Harrington tee off before that, while Shane Lowry starts his round at 6:30. To hear live commentary of the League of Ireland every Friday, download the Go Loud app now.
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0: Some showers this morning, but becoming drier this afternoon. Highs of 13 degrees. Right now it's 8.
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11: Good morning, I'm Leanne Hannafin, and this week is absolutely flying. I'm hoping that you were thinking the very same. And it means that we are very close now to making our next cash machine call. Tomorrow afternoon, 3 p.m, we are going to be paying out €250,000. And details of how you can enter to win are on the way in this hour. Yeah! First, let's get into your Thursday morning soundtrack with tunes on the way from Mr. Probs and Will Smith. We're kicking us off right now, it's Karen Ramirez.
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That's Will Smith on 98 FM. And whether you are at work right now, in the car, getting a bit of life admin done, or getting in a gym session, this is your home for dance and R&B tunes in Dublin. And the only place you will find a tune like this playing on a casual Thursday morning. It's Four Strings with Take Me Away.

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0: How much are you going to give to your friends? 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And you know what? That is a correct answer too. €250,000 you could be winning it tomorrow afternoon. 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And all you have to do is enter. And if we call you tomorrow afternoon, just after 3 p.m, you must answer within five rings and tell us the exact prize amount of €250,000. As simple as that. 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
4: Overlooking the coastline in Donabate and set on elevated ground above the Malahide Estuary,

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0: FM. I'm Leanne Hanifin with you for your Thursday morning. And if there's one thing that you need to know about me, it is that this is my favourite show of all time. I know people love it. I know people hate it. But it will always be my comfort show. Friends ran for 10 seasons between 94 and 2004. And did you know, because Lisa Kudrow, who of course plays Phoebe Buffay in the show, did an interview with the Times and told everyone that each year, each cast member still earns $20 million. Repeat fees and all that. Constantly streaming on the likes of Comedy Central, HBO Max. For the first season of the show, each of them earned $22,500 per episode. By the end of it then, obviously, it had taken off, gained huge popularity worldwide, and the cast managed to negotiate a fee of $1 million per episode. Sorry, I just need to wipe away a tear from my eye. But obviously, there will always be a long-standing debate when it comes to Friends. Were they on a break? Your take on it? 087-798-9898, because Lisa Kudrow is settling this once again, right? She is kind of the woman that likes to speak the truth about the show. She was on Jimmy Fallon recently. And when it came to the Ross and Rachel, were they on a break debate? Well, she had this to say.
1: She shouldn't have gotten back with him because he was horrible. Anyway. You had to work for a, you had a crisis at work, so you weren't available for a few nights, and he flipped out, and you're like, wow.
2: Yes! I love this.
0: I love that as well. I mean, does that settle the debate all these years later?
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It's Lady Gaga and Doechii with Runway here on 98FM, of course, featuring in The Devil Wears Prada 2. And that movie has retained the UK Ireland box office crown for yet a second weekend. Will they go for a third this weekend? Are you heading to see it? 087-798-9898. She's lined up from New Era and Mariah Carey in the next few minutes. But this is Lumidee with Never.

0: Carey and Jay-Z, Heartbreaker on 98FM. Imagine it. You and a quarter of a million euro. Well, we are guaranteeing 250,000 euro to be paid out with the cash machine tomorrow. Details are on the way for you after 11. And more tunes like that as well. Including The Source. Ariana Grande. And The Weeknd.
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0: At 11, I'm Tom Douglas. TDs are being updated on a €5 million phishing scam targeting the National Treasury Management Agency. The state body is appearing before the Public Accounts Committee this morning. 98FM's Jessica Woodlock reports.
1: Last July, Gardaí launched an investigation into a €5 million phone scam, which the NTMA had fallen victim to. Today, the Dáil spending watchdog will be updated on the subsequent attempts to recoup that stolen money. It's understood TDs will hear just €2.5 million of the total loss has been returned to the agency. The committee will also be updated on Ireland's national debt, with the NTMA set to warn it about concerns over the debt's potential to reach €250 billion in the next 5 years.
0: There's too much focus on clamping in the city centre, according to a councillor. Fianna Fáil's Keith Connolly says it means illegal parking, including blocking bus lanes and parking in disabled spots, is not being tackled in other parts of the capital. The rep for Ballymun and Finglas says the service is too slow elsewhere.
2: What we've asked for is a regional base where basically any new contract would have a base in each of the local authority areas too. So, for example, Finglas, Ballymun or Carbaglass, Nevin, to make it quicker. The second issue we have is the after-hour services. So we've had major issues over the past number of years with calling DSPS in the evenings. You'd have a skeleton staff on, again, folks in the city centre.
0: A housing charity says the delay to short-term let register is disappointing. The measure, which is hoped will bring more homes into the private rental market, was due to come into force next week, but has been pushed to December. Under it, property owners will have to register with Fáilte Ireland and will need to have planning permission in order to do so. Anne-Marie O'Reilly from Threshold says it's been a long time coming.
3: It does mean that, you know, there are thousands of homes that could potentially go back to long-term use that will continue to be occupied by tourists this summer, where there are families and children living in hotel rooms.
0: People who build modular homes in their gardens will be liable for a separate local property tax. It follows a query to Revenue and comes as planning permission for cabins is set to be relaxed. 98FM's business correspondent Joe Lynham says it would also have its own property ID and air code.
4: Planning exemptions for modular homes up to 45 square metres. That's fairly big, actually, in your back garden, and that was approved last month. But now it has emerged that that structure, if it is connected to the sanitary and electricity and all that and becomes an actual living space, it will attract local property tax.
0: Talks aimed at resolving a pay dispute between ambulance workers and the HSC are getting underway. Unions say their members are prepared to return to the picket line if they're not happy with the outcome of today's mediation. Taoiseach Simon Harris is urging both sides to dig deep and find a solution.
5: So we do have a proud history in this country of the Labour Court managing to find its way through very difficult situations. I would say to everybody, and I don't need to say this to union members or people on the front line, they know how crucial their work is. Obviously, when it comes to things like our ambulance service, these are literally life and death matters.
0: Firefighters have been tackling a blaze on Pier Street this morning. It broke out at a derelict building at around 7 a.m. but has since been brought under control. A turntable ladder was being used to reach the flames, but crews have since finished up at the scene. Nicotine pouches are being aggressively targeted at young people. That's according to a new report by the World Health Organization. Professor John Crown is a consultant at St. Vincent's.
6: The major harm that I would see is the development of nicotine addiction, which is a very real phenomenon. And as people get older, the easiest way to sate their nicotine addiction is to buy cigarettes. So we really don't want a product coming on the market which is going to cultivate a whole new generation of nicotine addicts. They do cause dental problems, gum problems.
0: ITV is still in talks with Sky about a potential €1.8 billion takeover of its broadcasting business. The deal would create a major British streaming and TV giant owned by the US firm Comcast. ITV also revealed advertising revenues fell 2% in the first 3 months of this year. You're up to date on 98.
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9: Good morning, I'm Philip Egan. Ireland boss Heimir Hallgrímsson has called up defender Will Ferry to a squad ahead of Saturday's friendly against Grenada. The Dundee United defender has received permission from his club to link up with the squad in Spain. He'll take part in today's training session in Murcia. Hearts boss Derek McInnes is predicting a thrilling end to the Scottish Premiership season. His side face Celtic in a final day title decider. Both sides won last night, so Hearts only need a point at Celtic Park to win a first league title since 1960.
10: For Scottish football, it's perfect in that sense. You know, it's going to the last game. It's been a long time since that's been the case. We're just delighted we're part of it. But the main point is now is to make sure we go and try and win the title now. But what a game it's going to be.
9: Southampton and Middlesbrough are waiting to see what action the English Football League takes over the spying controversy that overshadowed their Championship playoff semi-final. Many back pages today have named an analyst from Southampton filming at the Borough training ground before the first leg. And Rory McIlroy starts his bid for a seventh major title this afternoon. The back-to-back Masters champion will tee off at 1:40 on day one of the USPGA Championship in Pennsylvania. Tom McKibben and Padraig Harrington tee off before that, while Shane Lowry starts his round at 6:30. To hear live commentary of the League of Ireland every Friday, download the Go Loud app now.
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0: Cloudy with some showers, heavy at times. It's 11 degrees.
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11: Our cash machine is bursting at the seams, only though until tomorrow, because that is when we are going to be cashing out the whole lot. Will it go to your current account? I know your fingers are crossed. Mine are for you too, but you need details on how to enter, and they're on the way in this hour. Yeah. I'm Leanne Hanifin. We'll have the latest in entertainment on the lowdown too, but back to the tunes with Ariana Grande.

Ariana Grande, Yes And, here on 98FM. She is going to be heading on her Eternal Sunshine 2026 tour this summer, and extra tickets have just been released for the US, Canada and UK shows. Now, do be aware, if you're interested, that they are limited or partially obstructed views. But listen, you're in the arena, you're listening to the music, I'd still be happy out. 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You can check out more info online. 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

0: The weekend on 98FM. We're getting closer to it and closer to finding a winner of €250,000. Details are on the way, but the headliners for the first ever FIFA World Cup final halftime show have been announced, and you'll find out who they are on the lowdown next.
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0: Sonny Federa and Crystal. 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
2: How's it going? It's Shannon here. First up, Taylor Swift's net worth just hit $2 billion, making her the richest female musician in the world. Her wealth comes from music royalties, touring, and her song catalog, which is reportedly worth $600 million. Moving along, Kylie Jenner is on this week's episode of The Therapist with Jake Shane and spilled the tea on her love language with her mom, Kris Jenner.
3: Most of my new bags now are from my mom. 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
3: Birkin. Birthday?
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3: And we just back and forth, back and forth. We have a beautiful relationship.
2: Well, my love language with my mom is bringing meringue back and forth in the same bowl. So, same thing. Elsewhere, Madonna, Shakira, and BTS are set to co-headline the first ever FIFA World Cup final halftime show on the 19th of July. And the show will be curated by Coldplay's Chris Martin, who broke the news with the Muppets.
5: Madonna!
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2: And finally, Kim Kardashian's shapewear brand Skims is being sued by a man who claims her company didn't pay him a fair share while he worked there. 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However, Skims says it's all

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0: You are going to feel like you are dreaming if you get the cash machine call tomorrow afternoon, especially because this call, well, a lot of people want it. 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

NSYNC on 98FM. We have a bit of sunshine across the city this morning and the biggest dance and R&B tunes on the radio, including Ayaz with Replay. After Sagala, this is Stay the Night for Dublin's best music mix. Stay

0: That's Ayaz and Replay here on 98FM. I'm Leanne Hannafin. Hope you're having a wonderful Thursday. And this morning, 98FM's Big Breakfast with Rebecca and Brendan became the first ever live radio broadcast from the George. They are celebrating their 40th birthday. And what a morning it was. If you missed out, you can catch up on all of the action on our Instagram right now at 98FM Dublin. And listen, here's to 40 more iconic years of music, memories and unforgettable nights. On the way after midday, details on how you could be winning €250,000. It's guaranteed to go with our cash machine tomorrow. And of course, plenty more dance and R&B tunes too from Robin. Neo. And Miley Cyrus.
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11: At 12, I'm Tom Douglas. Evictions rose to the highest levels on record ahead of the introduction of controversial new rent rules in March. That's according to the latest data from the Residential Tenancies Board. 98FM's chief reporter Barry White has more.
12: The Residential Tenancies Board received 7,062 notices of termination during the first quarter of this year. That's compared to 4,693 in 2025. This is the highest number recorded since the board began collecting the data in 2023. The RTB says 60% of notices were issued because landlords planned to sell their property. While eviction notices peaked in February, the number fell again in March.
11: The National Treasury Management Agency says it's still working to recover €2.5 million that was stolen through a fraudulent payment. A total of €5 million was taken when the NTMA received a payment request from a third party posing as a beneficiary of the Ireland Strategic Investment Fund. A Garda investigation was launched last July with efforts ongoing to determine how that happened. NTMA Chief Executive Frank O'Connor told the Public Accounts Committee they've recovered half of the stolen funds.
13: Our focus since this happened has been on three things: getting money back, establishing the facts of what happened, and increasing our protection against similar financial crime risks. On recovering money, we have previously disclosed recovery of initial $1.52 million of the five stolen in the incident. I can disclose today that we have since recovered more money, bringing the total net recovery to $2.5 million. We are continuing our recovery efforts.
11: There's too much focus on clamping in the city centre, according to a councillor. Fianna Fáil's Keith Connolly says it means illegal parking, including blocking bus lanes and parking in disabled spots, isn't being tackled in other parts of the capital. The rep for Ballymun and Finglas says the service is too slow elsewhere.
14: What we've asked for is a regional base where basically any new contract would have a base in each of the local authority areas too. So for example, Finglas, Ballymun or Carbaglass, Navan, to make it quicker. The second issue we have is the after-hour services. So we've had major issues over the past number of years with calling DSPS in the evenings. You'd have a skeleton staff on, again, folks in the city centre.
11: Thousands of homes will remain out of the private rental market while we wait for the short-term letting register. That's according to the threshold after it was confirmed the new system, which will force property owners to register with Fáilte Ireland, won't now come into force until December. The charity's Anne-Marie O'Reilly says the 6 months delay is deeply disappointing.
15: While we were aware that there was, I suppose, negotiation still going on about striking the balance, this has been in the making for 3 years. This is, should not have come as a surprise to anybody. The Irish legislation was first drafted 2023, and then the European regulations are there for 2 years now.
11: Homeowners who build modular homes in their gardens will be liable for a separate local property tax. It follows a query to revenue and comes as planning permission for cabins is set to be relaxed. Four people have been arrested and €97,000 worth of drugs have been seized during a Garda operation in Finglas. Crack cocaine, diamorphine, cannabis and alprazolam were found during a search under warrant yesterday. Cash and six mobile phones worth a total of €11,500 were also seized. Two men and two women, all in their 40s, were arrested in connection with the investigation and they're being held at a Garda station in West Dublin. A Dublin substation which helps provide power to landmarks including the Spire and Trinity is undergoing a major upgrade. €25 million is being spent on the Bedford Row facility in Temple Bar. The substation's been powering the city centre since the 1930s. And Shrek is coming back to the big screen to celebrate its 25th anniversary. Irish cinemas will be showing the first film, which was released all the way back in 2001.
16: Ogres are like onions.
17: They stink?
16: Yes. No.
17: Oh, they make you cry?
16: No.
17: Oh, you leave them out in the sun, they get all brown, start sprouting little white hairs?
16: No. Layers. Onions have layers. Ogres have layers. Onions have layers? You get it.
11: Shrek 5 is out next year with a donkey spin-off movie also in the planning for 2028. You're up to date on 98.
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19: Good afternoon, I'm Philip Egan. Liverpool boss Arne Slot believes he'll be in charge next season. His side were booed off after last weekend's 1-1 draw with Chelsea at Anfield. Last season's Premier League champions are fourth with two games to play and are 20 points behind leaders Arsenal.
20: I don't think I'm deciding that alone on myself, but I have every reason to believe I'm the Liverpool manager next season. First of all, I'm contracted to this club. And second of all, from all the talks we are having. So yeah, that is my take on it.
19: Ireland boss Heimir Hallgrímsson has called up defender Will Ferry to his squad for Saturday's friendly against Grenada. The Dundee United defender has received permission from his club to link up with the squad in Spain. He'll take part in today's training session in Murcia. And Rory McIlroy will be aiming to win his seventh major title this week. Day one of the US PGA Championship is just underway in Pennsylvania. The back-to-back Masters champion will start his first round at 20-2. Tom McKibben goes out shortly, but Patrick Harrington is out after 1 o'clock. And Shane Lowry will tee off at 6:30. 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
11: Cloudy with some showers, heavy at times. It's 11 degrees.
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0: Have you got the exact cash machine total? It is €250,000. Take a very careful note of that right now. And have you got details on how to enter? Well, if not, they're on the way in the next few minutes. Yeah. First though, this icon is playing the Three Arena next month and we're giving it the chance to win tickets on our Instagram. It is the one and only Robin.
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She says, Leanne, how has it been 3 weeks since the Neo concert at Three Arena? Hands down, the best gig of my life. She's looking to hear this right now because

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1: Oh, it's been a while since I heard that. LMFAO here on 98FM. My favourite fact about LMFAO is that they were made up by Red Foo and his nephew, Sky Blue. So, I guess you could say a bit of a family affair.
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1: It's time to choose a fighter in Mortal Kombat 2.
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0: massive tune from Olive. It's You're Not Alone here on 98FM. Hope you're enjoying your Thursday afternoon. I'm Leanne Hannafin. And 98FM, once again this year, the official radio station of Taste of Dublin. 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

The latest from Ewan McVicar. It is called Share the House here on 98FM. And from something new to something a little bit more old school right now. And if you love a good throwback, maybe you consider yourself a bit of a 90s raver, or you're a fan of noughties R&B. Well, 98FM's Old School Sunday is where you need to be. It is live this Sunday from 10 a.m. with Andy Preston. He's bigging out all the biggest anthems for the weekend. This is Genuine and Pony.

0: 98 FM, you're home for the cash machine where you could be scooping €250,000 tomorrow afternoon. Barry Dunn has all the details you need on the way after one. And of course, more of Dublin's best music mix too, including Daft Punk. Ray 2. And Cisco.
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0: At one, I'm Tom Douglas. Evictions rose to their highest levels on record ahead of the introduction of controversial new rental rules in March. That's according to the latest data from the Residential Tenancies Board. 98FM's chief reporter Barry White has more.
1: The Residential Tenancies Board received 7,062 notices of termination during the first quarter of this year. That's compared to 4,693 in 2025. This is the highest number recorded since the board began collecting the data in 2023. The RTB says 60% of notices were issued because landlords planned to sell their property. While eviction notices peaked in February, the number fell again in March.
0: Union representatives and the health service are at a labour court meeting this morning over a pay dispute with ambulance workers. Exploratory talks are underway after members went on strike earlier this week. 98FM's Jessica Woodlock has more.
2: On Tuesday morning, a 24-hour strike got underway by around 2,000 paramedics, EMTs and ambulance workers over what they said was a failure of the HSE to honour pay agreements. Today, the HSE and ambulance members, represented by trade union SIPTU and Unite, are at the Labour Court for what's being described as initial discussions. This morning, on his way into talks, SIPTU spokesperson John McCamley says members want what they're owed.
3: Our members don't want to be on strike. They want to serve the community, they want to serve the public. And we wouldn't want to resolve this as quick as possible.
2: More strikes are planned for next week if an agreement isn't reached. Taoiseach Simon Harris says the threat of industrial action is a matter of life and death.
4: It's in everybody's interest to resolve this as quickly as possible. And I don't want to say anything to cut across the talks today other than to ask everybody to dig deep.
2: The HSE says it has worked extensively with the trade unions on the issue of pay for the past 2 years. The question now is if those formal negotiations can get off the ground again. Jessica Woodlock at the Labour Court.
0: The National Treasury Management Agency says it's still working to recover €2.5 million that was stolen through a fraudulent payment. A total of €5 million was taken when the NTMA received a payment request from a third party posing as a beneficiary of the Ireland Strategic Investment Fund. A Garda investigation was launched last July with efforts ongoing to determine how that happened. Thousands of homes will remain out of the private rental market while we wait for the short-term letting register. That's according to Threshold. After it was confirmed, the new system, forcing property owners to register with Fáilte Ireland, won't now come into force until December. The charity's Anne-Marie O'Reilly says the 6 month delay is disappointing.
5: This has been in the making for 3 years. This should not have come as a surprise to anybody. The Irish legislation was first drafted in 2023, and then the European regulations are there for 2 years now.
0: Anyone who adds a cabin to their back garden faces a higher bill from Revenue. It's been confirmed modular units will be liable for separate local property tax. There are plans to exempt cabins from planning permission in order to increase housing supply. 98FM's business correspondent Joe Lynham says it follows a query to the tax agency.
6: Revenue said that part of a building or structure permanently attached to the ground and that is immovable and can be a residential property in its own right can be subject to the purposes of LPT, local property tax.
0: 4 people have been arrested and €97,000 worth of drugs have been seized during a Garda operation in Finglas. Crack cocaine, diamorphine, cannabis and alprazolam were found during a search under warrant yesterday. Cash and 6 mobile phones worth a total of €11,500 were also seized. 2 men and 2 women, all in their 40s, were arrested in connection with the investigation and they're being held at a Garda station in West Dublin. A Dublin substation which helps provide power to landmarks including the Spire and Trinity is undergoing a major upgrade. €25 million is being spent on the Bedford Row facility in Temple Bar. The substation has been powering the city centre since the 1930s. And people are being warned to think before you tap following an increase in overcharging scams. Bank of Ireland's urging consumers to always pause and check the total shown on the card terminal before completing any transactions. It's reporting an uplift in cases where people are being caught out by significantly higher amounts being entered at the point of payment. You're up to date on 98.
7: Quite the unconventional grill setup you got there, Barry. Still, those marinated pork chops smell nice.
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11: Good afternoon, I'm Philip Egan. Rory McIlroy says he's feeling relaxed heading into the second major of the season. The back-to-back Masters champion tees off in 40 minutes on day one of the US PGA Championship, which is already underway in Pennsylvania. McIlroy wants to add to his haul of six majors while he's still at the peak of his powers.
12: I know that this isn't going to last forever. You know, there's going to be a day where I'm not sitting up here and I'm not competing for major championships and I'm not doing what I'm doing. So I guess while I'm doing it, I have to enjoy it as well. So, you know, there's still a lot of things I want to achieve. But if I can enjoy it along the way, then, you know, that's a nice thing to do.
11: Out on the course, Tom McKibben has birdied his first hole and is one under par. Alex Fitzpatrick leads on 2 under. Padraig Harrington will tee off in 25 minutes. And Shane Lowry starts his round at 6:30. Meanwhile, Leona Maguire and Lauren Walsh are in action at the Queen City Championship in Cincinnati. Leona Maguire is just about to start her round. Walsh will tee off just before 2:45. Liverpool boss Arne Slot believes he'll be in charge next season. His side were booed off after last weekend's 1-1 draw with Chelsea at Anfield. Last season's Premier League champions are fourth with 2 games to play and 20 points behind leaders Arsenal. 3 Arsenal players are among the nominees for the Premier League's Player of the Year award. Defender Gabriel, goalkeeper David Raya and midfielder Declan Rice represent the leaders. Manchester City forwards Erling Haaland and Antoine Semenyo are among their rivals for the prize. And Ireland boss Heimir Hallgrímsson has called up defender Will Ferry to a squad for Saturday's friendly against Grenada. The Dundee United defender has received permission from his club to link up with the squad in Spain. To hear live commentary of the League of Ireland every Friday, download the Go Loud app now.
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0: A mix of sunshine and cloud, those showers will get heavy at times. It's 13 degrees.
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13: I'm Barry Dunn. Last couple of seconds there, I had my fingers in my ears going, I can't hear you, Tom, for that weather forecast. Don't want to know about it. You'll need to be at the ready to answer our call tomorrow after 3 p.m. though. No fingers in your ears, please. Fingers ready on your phone. We'll give away €250,000. Coming up, I'll tell you how to win. Yeah. After playing more of Dublin's best music mix, something very unseasonal coming up together with Casso, Ray and

FM at Dublin's best music mix, and Andy Preston here later on this weekend playing more tunes like that on 98FM's Old School Sunday. It's Cisco's Thong Song. I'm Barry Dunn here with Burger King. That tune reminded me to get ready because humble brag here, heading up to Lanzarote next week. Wearing a thong? No, of course not. It's going to be a mankini. Now, there's an image to be proud of. As Dublin's best music mix continues, it's Save My Love. It's Kygo at 98FM.

0: Ireland's best music mix and Slide Outrage. What's going on with the weather? I mean, it's meant to be summertime. I know it's like this every single year for summer, but still and all, I mean, Tom Douglas read 90 LFM weather a couple of minutes ago. We weren't happy about that. So we went back to this morning and 90 LFM's Kids Weather. 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
1: Today, it's going to be a little bit rainy and a little bit sunny. The rain's going to be like on and off today. And it's going to be really windy. Make sure to bring your plants inside. Hi, Mr. Kane. I love Rebecca and Brandon. Oh. I love your shows. And now you're up to date, 90 FFM.
0: Maddie, age 6, and Harper, age 4. Thank you. They're out in Stepaside. Such great enthusiasm about such bad weather. 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Kids do the weather every single morning. And they get a kids' weather certificate. You got to pay them. You got to give them something if you know somebody who wants to be on tomorrow. 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

0: Mr. Men and Little Miss are back in Happy Meal, and they're off on a road trip. Your little one can go somewhere exciting with Little Miss Brave. Laugh all the way there with Mr. Tickle, and make up an adventure all of their own. On this road trip, anything's possible. Some fun, some food, it's all inside this Happy Meal. Until the 8th of June, from 11 a.m, includes one pre-selected Booker toy while stocks last, subject to availability.
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0: Music Mix. I'm not the only one heading away on holidays in the next couple of weeks. Una's doing the same thing as well. She says no carbs before marbs. Have you behaved? Because I really haven't behaved. Is there time to behave? Yeah, possibly. Coming up, how to win €250,000, life-changing money, tomorrow afternoon from 98FM's Cash Machine, and a serious dance banger to get you ready for the weekend.
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1: It's a cliche. Cliche to say we always look forward to Fridays, but we do, especially 3 p.m. Friday afternoons. Especially if your name is Donal, who got the biggest ever cash machine call of all time last Friday afternoon. This is what happened.
2: I entered into the draw and I was thinking, you know, on the off chance, maybe, you never know, like, you know, never in my wildest dreams did I think that I would it, like.
1: So our next call is happening tomorrow after 3 p.m. Yeah, let me check the date. 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Let me remind you of the cash amount in case you haven't picked it up yet. €250,000. 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Do you have plans? 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Have you entered yet? 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

0: 90 LFM with Barry Dunn playing Dublin's best music mix. Very chill for the last couple of minutes with that tune, Ashanti. If you loved it and you want to hear more of it, 90 LFM R&B is playing right now on the Go Loud app. Pitbull is coming to town later on this year. He'll be here in July. He's a fun guy. His concerts always go crack. What's he really like behind the scenes? What does he really get up to in his hotel? We'll find out in a couple of minutes and we'll start another 60 minutes of Dublin's best music mix. We're kind of lulling into a false sense of security with that tune there because we're getting loud. Next, Calvin and Florence coming up. I'll play Tayo Cruz. And I love this.
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0: At two, I'm Tom Douglas. Eviction notices jumped by 50% in the first 3 months of this year, compared with the same time period from last year. That was ahead of the introduction of controversial new rental rules in March. The figures from the Residential Tenancies Board show there were more than 7,000 notices of termination issued in the first quarter of 2026. It's the highest quarterly figure since records began. RTB Research Officer Brian Galway outlined some of the main reasons landlords said they're leaving the market.
1: Landlords intend to sell the property, which is over 60%. The second most common reason were landlord or their family member intended to move into the property, and that was at about 19%.
0: Sinn Féin's Piers Doherty says these figures were entirely predictable.
2: We warned you. We told you what was going to happen. You're allowing landlords to drive up rents. We told you that we'd use your legislation to evict tenants. And what is happening now? You are presiding over the highest rate of eviction since the famine. Think of that, Taoiseach.
0: Union representatives on the health service are at a Labour court meeting today over a pay dispute with ambulance workers. Exploratory talks are underway after members went on strike earlier in the week. 98FM's Jessica Woodlock has more.
3: On Tuesday morning, a 24-hour strike got underway by around 2,000 paramedics, EMTs and ambulance workers over what they said was a failure of the HSE to honour pay agreements. Today, the HSE and ambulance members, represented by trade union SIPTU and Unite, are at the Labour Court for what's being described as initial discussions. This morning, on his way into talks, SIPTU spokesperson John McCamley says members want what they're owed.
4: Our members don't want to be on strike. They want to serve the community, they want to serve the public. And we wouldn't want to resolve this as quick as possible.
3: More strikes are planned for next week if an agreement isn't reached. Taoiseach Simon Harris says the threat of industrial action is a matter of life and death.
5: It's in everybody's interest to resolve this as quickly as possible. And I don't want to say anything to cut across the talks today other than to ask everybody to dig deep.
3: The HSE says it has worked extensively with the trade unions on the issue of pay for the past 2 years. The question now is if those formal negotiations can get off the ground again. Jessica Woodlock at the Labour Court.
0: The National Treasury Management Agency says it's recovered €2.5 million, which was stolen through a fraudulent payment. A Garda investigation was launched last July after a total of €5 million was paid to a third party who was posing as a beneficiary of the Ireland Strategic Investment Fund. An independent investigation has been carried out and the NTMA says it's brought in additional internal controls. Threshold says the short-term let register shouldn't be pushed out any further. It was due to kick in next week, but now won't be in operation until December. To get onto the Fáilte Ireland register, a property must have the appropriate planning permission in place. Anne-Marie O'Reilly from Threshold says it will give a better picture of the scale of Airbnb-style homes nationwide.
6: We don't want to see this coming up again in October, November, of people saying, oh, we didn't know, but we couldn't, oh, that's not fair, oh, you need to give us more time.
0: People who add cabins to their back gardens face a higher bill from revenue. It's been confirmed modular units will be liable for a separate local property tax. There are plans to exempt cabins from planning permission in order to increase housing supplies. 98FM's business correspondent Joe Lynham says this follows a query to the tax agency.
7: Revenue said that part of a building or structure permanently attached to the ground and that is immovable and can be a residential property in its own right can be subject to the purposes of LPT, local property tax.
0: People are being warned to think before you tap following any increase in overcharging scams. Bank of Ireland's urging consumers to always pause and check the total shown on the card terminal before completing transactions. It's reporting an uplift in cases where people are being caught out by significantly higher amounts being entered at the point of sale. And Forbidden Fruit is now sold out. The festival takes place in the Royal Hospital Kilmainham on Saturday 30th and Sunday 31st of May. Organisers are urging anyone who's still hoping to get a ticket to join the queue on Ticketmaster rather than risk buying a ticket from a dodgy reseller. You're up to date on 98.
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10: Good afternoon, I'm Philip Egan. Rory McIlroy has just teed off on day one of the US PGA Championship in Pennsylvania. The back-to-back Masters champion is aiming for his seventh major title and is on the first hole. Tom McKibben is one under par after three. Patrick Harrington has parred his first hole and Stefan Jaeger is the early leader on three under par. Shane Lowry will start his round just after half six. Leona Maguire and Lauren Walsh are both in action at the Queen City Championship in Cincinnati. Maguire's level par after three holes. Walsh has just started her round. Korea's Chela Choi leads on three under par. Arsenal boss Mikel Arteta says he's not listening to outside criticism of his side as they attempt to close in on the Premier League title. It comes after criticism of the decision to disallow a late equaliser for West Ham against his side last Sunday.
11: I haven't seen any of that. I'm sorry. I'm very consistent on that since July to now. I think it's very clear. I mean, there is, I think anybody has played football, no discussion about the decision, and I'm glad they took the right one.
10: Three Arsenal players are among the nominees for the Premier League's Player of the Year award. Defender Gabriel, goalkeeper David Raya and midfielder Declan Rice represent the league leaders. Manchester City forwards Erling Haaland and Antoine Semenyo are among their rivals for the prize. And Ireland boss Heimir Hallgrímsson has called up defender Will Ferry to his squad for Saturday's friendly against Grenada. The Dundee United defender has received permission from his club to link up with the squad in Spain. To hear live commentary of the League of Ireland every Friday, download the Go Loud app now.
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0: Cool enough today with cloud. Those showers will get heavy at times. It's 12 degrees.
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12: Absolutely buzzing for this week's Cash Machine call. I mean, we gave the money away last week to Donald, who was such a lovely chap, such a gent, and I am looking forward to giving you the call tomorrow after 3 p.m. And I'm sure you're looking forward to winning that €250,000. Come out, we'll tell you how to make it happen. Yeah. And we've got the tunes. More of Dublin's best music mix. I'm Barry Dunn, lining up Becky Hill, Tayo Cruz and Calvin Harris and Florence Welsh.

It'll break your heart. It'll have you pulled over to the side of the road. And it'll have you listening like a lunatic again tomorrow morning just after 8. Figure out what they're going to say next and you can win some big prizes on Matchy Matchy. Rebecca and Brendan play again tomorrow on 98FM's Big Breakfast.

0: 90LFM at Dublin's best music mix and €250,000 on the line tomorrow from 90LFM's Cash Machine Pitbull coming back to Dublin later on this year. I am convinced, right, that man is this generation's Garth Brooks. Just keeps coming over here and coming over here and coming over here. What does he get up to in his hotel room, though? It's not all that exciting.
1: I record either in any hotel room that I'm at or on the boat or any chance I get, I have the engineer with me all the time.
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3: 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Any item containing a battery should never be thrown into the bin. This includes electronic vapes. Chris Noonan from Panda Waste explains the risks posed to their staff and facilities.
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1: Don't you worry, coming up, the Dublin singer who doesn't have to. He's filed accumulated profits of over 6 million euro, which is nice. How about you, though? We've got 250k to give away tomorrow after 3pm from 90LFM's Cash Machine. What are you going to do with it? Is it a nest egg? A rainy day fund? A running away fund? Running away to Vegas? What will you do with the money? We'll have the chats tomorrow. If I phone you, you need to answer within five rings. You need to tell us the winning cash amount. It's a quarter of a million euro. Absolutely life-changing. And you need to enter between now and tomorrow at 3pm. They've still got a bit of time to do it. 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

0: Dublin's 90 FM with €250,000 in the cash machine. We give away that money tomorrow after three. Time goes by so quickly, I cannot believe, right? It's this day, next month, 4 weeks to go, till Taste of Dublin officially opens at Merrion Square, brought to you by Yisk. That would be, make a note of this one for your diary, June 11th to 14th, with world-class dishes, loads of restaurants, over 50 culinary experts. You'll be a culinary expert yourself by the time this is done and dusted. And of course, this year, 98FM's Taste of Dublin music stage is happening all weekend as well, with 98FM DJs on the wheels of steel. If you'd like to be there for free, check out 98fm.com right now. And on the way after three, it's not just the food that's great. So is Dublin. It's getting rave reviews. We're going to go disco with the Superman Lovers. I'll play this from Haven. And we're weirdly optimistic about the weather. Decencies apply.
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0: At three, I'm Tom Douglas. Eviction notices jumped by 50% in the first 3 months of this year. That's compared with the same period of last year. That was ahead of the introduction of controversial new rental rules in March. Figures from the Residential Tenancies Board show there were over 7,000 notices of termination issued in January, February and March of this year. It's the highest quarterly figure since the records began. RTB Research Officer Brian Galway outlines some of the main reasons landlords gave for leaving the market.
1: Landlords intend to sell the property, which is over 60%. The second most common reason were landlord or their family member intended to move into the property, and that was at about 19%.
0: Sinn Féin TD Piers Doherty says the figures were entirely predictable.
2: We warned you. We told you what was going to happen. You're allowing landlords to drive up rents. We told you that we'd use your legislation to evict tenants. And what is happening now? You are presiding over the highest rate of eviction since the famine. Think of that, Taoiseach.
0: Ambulance worker union reps and the HSC are continuing what's been called exploratory talks this afternoon. Both sides were invited to the table yesterday after a 24-hour industrial action took place on Tuesday, resulting in contingency plans being put in place for ambulance services across the country. SIP2 and Unite members are calling on the HSC to honour previous pay commitments, and SIP2 spokesperson John McCamley says they're prepared for more strike action if a solution can't be found.
3: I mean, we've only been called in now just for exploratory talks. So we're still ready and for next week if we have to do it. Hopefully we don't. Hopefully the parties have arrived without any preconditions and we can get a settlement to this long-running dispute.
0: We should add Dublin Fire Brigade services are not affected by that. The NTMA says it's recovered $2.5 million, which was stolen through a fraudulent payment. A Garda investigation was launched last July after a total of $5 million was paid to a third party who was posing as a beneficiary of the Ireland Strategic Investment Fund. An independent investigation has been carried out and the National Treasury Management Agency says it's brought in additional internal controls. Threshold says the short-term let register shouldn't be pushed out any further. It was due to kick in next week, but now won't be in operation until December. To get onto the Fáilte Ireland register, a property owner must have the appropriate planning permission in place. Anne-Marie O'Reilly from Threshold says it'll give a better picture of the scale of Airbnb-style homes.
4: We don't want to see this coming up again in October, November, of people saying, oh, we didn't know, but we couldn't, oh, that's not fair, oh, you need to give us more time.
0: Gaining weight as an adult increases cancer risk by up to 5 times. That's according to research from the Lund University in Sweden, which was presented at the European Congress on Obesity in Turkey. It found increased cancer risk was associated with heavier initial weight in early adulthood, as well as weight gained during adulthood. Professor John Crown, a consultant at St. Vincent's, says obesity can cause a massive increase in the risk of cancer.
5: But certainly for individual cancers, it increases astronomically. And some cancers like pancreas cancer and liver cancer, it goes up. And these are cancers which have been increasing now for a long time.
0: Consumer prices went up by 3.7% in the 12 months up to April, the highest inflation since January of 2024. That's up from an annual increase of 3.6% in the 12 months to March. Meanwhile, AIB is projecting inflation could hit 7% this year if the Strait of Hormuz remains blocked. Taoiseach Simon Harris says the bank's forecast is similar to the Department of Finance's worst-case scenario prediction.
6: And in fact, as the AIB analysis suggests, and my own department's analysis suggests, you know, we're expecting an inflation rate on average this year to be lower than that.
0: Madonna, Shakira and BTS will headline the first World Cup final halftime show. The final scheduled to take place on the 19th of July at the MetLife Stadium in New Jersey. Last year, the FIFA president announced plans for the show, with the Coldplay frontman Chris Martin set to produce it. The biggest World Cup featuring 48 teams kicks off on June 11th. It's being hosted across the US, Canada and Mexico. And Shrek is coming back to the big screen to celebrate its 25th anniversary. Irish cinemas will be showing the first film, which was released all the way back in May 2001.
7: Gotcha! I found some cheese! Bleah, awful stuff! Is that you, Gorda?
8: How did you know?
7: Enough! What are you doing in my house? Hey!
0: Shrek 5's out next year with a donkey spin-off film also in the planning for 2028. You're up to date on 98.
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11: Good afternoon, I'm Stephen Doyle. Rory McIlroy's pulled back a shot on day one of the US PGA Championship in Pennsylvania. The back-to-back Masters champion, who's aiming for a seventh major title, is even after four holes. The next best Irishman is Padraig Harrington on one over through five, while Tom McKibben's two over playing the ninth. Shane Errey will tee off just after half six. Stefan Jaeger has been joined by Cam Smith and Bud Cauley at the top of the leaderboard on three under. Leona Maguire and Lauren Walsh are both in action at the Queen City Championship in Cincinnati. Maguire's won over after seven holes, level with Walsh, who's played four. Korea's Chela Choi leads on three under. Three Arsenal players are among the nominees for the Premier League's Player of the Year award. Defender Gabriel, goalkeeper David Raya and midfielder Declan Rice represent the leaders. Manchester City forwards Erling Haaland and Antoine Semenyo are among their rivals for the prize. Meanwhile, Arsenal boss Mikel Arteta has said that Jurrien Timber is making progress in his recovery from a groin injury and could still feature before the end of the season. Dermot Barron has been cleared to play for Munster on Saturday night. An independent disciplinary committee has agreed that the level of danger did not justify a red card when he was sent off against Connacht last week. Jack Crowley, meanwhile, returns at out half for that match against the Lions in Limerick on Saturday. And Ireland international Finlay Beelam is back in the Connacht team as they look to secure a place in the URC playoffs. Owen de Butler and Joe Joyce also come into the starting 15 to face Edinburgh tomorrow. To hear live commentary of the League of Ireland every Friday night, download the Go Loud app now.
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0: Short, sharp showers, but cloudy for the moment. It's 13 degrees.
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13: 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I'm Barry Dunhill with Burger King. Coming up, I'll tell you how to win. Yeah. I'm getting our dancing shoes on. We're back to Dublin's best music mix. We're getting funky with Mark Ronson and Bruno Mars right after the Superman Lovers.
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0: Dublin's 90 LFM. I'm Barry Dunn, here with Burger King, reminding you what goes on tour stays on tour. Relive those clubbing days this weekend. Andy Preston's going to be here Sunday morning at 90 LFM's Old School Sunday. I've got a remix of one of the Naughty's biggest tunes coming up, as well as Christina Aguilera giving a jazz hands, and maybe us giving you money tomorrow.
1: Oh my God, I can't believe it.
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3: Well, in news that will delight many but not you, ITV are to launch a new spin-off of The Chase.
1: Another one!
3: Not another one. Called The Chase Around the World. Chase Around the World. This is going to be based around the World Cup this summer. Kicks off a month from now.
4: Yeah.
3: Six-part series. We'll see six pairs of contestants, and what they have to do this time, they're not in a studio with Bradley Walsh, they have to attempt to track down all six of the chasers who are hidden in undisclosed locations around the world.
4: Sorry, I actually just dissociated. I don't even know how that works.
3: Well, you still have to then play a game of The Chase at the very end.
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3: Yes.
4: I probably watched the World Cup over that, Brendan.
3: Same.
4: And we're not even in it.
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0: 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Big day tomorrow for Drake. His new album is out. We're playing him next, together with Dublin legend Samantha Mumba. And is there anything else happening at all exciting tomorrow? Around this time of the afternoon tomorrow. Anything at all? Yes, of course there is. You've been biting your nails all week waiting for it. I'm Barry Dunn. Coming up, I'll tell you how to do it. Empty out the cash machine and win yourself an incredible €250,000.
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0: 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Nearly 4 o'clock. I am looking forward to tomorrow night, the return of Rivals. Season 2 is being described as bigger, bolder and bunkier, which does sound intriguing. Then inevitably on Saturday night, it's going to be this.
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0: For your entertainment options this evening, Rymar has them next on 90 LFM's Ones to Watch. That sound, there, that could be you emptying out the cash machine tomorrow for €250,000. You won't be staying in watching telly, that's for sure. Brian's telling you how to win and he starts your big ride home at Planet Funk. Jason Derulo,

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0: At 4, I'm Tom Douglas. Unions representing workers in the National Ambulance Service have called off a 24-hour strike planned for next Tuesday. Representatives from SIP2 and Unite met with HSE management at the Labour Court this afternoon. Union members staged a 24-hour work stoppage earlier this week in a dispute over pay and conditions. SIP2 organiser John McCamley says next week's strike has been suspended, but further industrial action the following week has not been ruled out.
1: The court has asked us in to talk to them again on Monday. They've requested that we would stand down the industrial action plan for Tuesday and Wednesday. We've met our committee today. They've agreed to do so, but the other action still stands for the following week.
0: There was a record number of eviction notices issued in the first 3 months of this year, ahead of new rental rules which come into effect in March. The Residential Tenancies Board received more than 7,000 notices of termination, up 50% on the same period of last year. It's the highest quarterly figure since the records began in 2023. RTÉ Director Rosemary Steen believes evictions peaked in February and are now beginning to drop.
2: But they trended downwards in March. It was approximately 7,000 in total that were served. And looking on into April, I can tell you that the trend is continuing downwards.
0: Sinn Féin TD Piers Doherty says the figures are a direct result of the change in government policy.
3: Families are being driven from their homes in their thousands. That is what you're overseeing. And we have told you time and time again that your policies are failing people. That is why so many people are giving up, believe that they have no future in this country, that they're losing hope because of your policies.
0: Sinn Féin's reiterated its call for an upgraded Garda station for Swords. The party's welcomed the recent addition of 6 new officers for the area, but TD Anne Graves says the current station was built when Swords was just a small village.
4: We now have a population of over 41,000 and growing. It serves as the areas around Portmarn, Donabate and further afield. So the Garda are doing the best that they can with limited services, working overtime to deal with antisocial behaviour, etc., etc.
0: The National Treasury Management Agency says it's brought in additional controls to prevent it from falling victim to cybercrime again in the future. A Garda investigation was launched in July after $5 million was paid to a third party who was posing as a beneficiary of the Ireland Strategic Investment Fund. The NTMA says it's recovered €2.5 million and work is ongoing to recoup the rest. Chief Executive Frank O'Connor told TDs and senators on the Public Accounts Committee stronger controls have since been introduced.
5: In terms of increasing our protection against similar financial crime risks, we put in place enhanced controls immediately. As you would expect after the incident, Deloitte's investigation also recommended certain key measures to increase the protection against similar financial crime risks, which we have implemented in full.
0: Gaining weight as an adult increases cancer risk by up to 5 times. That's according to research from the Lund University in Sweden, which was presented at the European Congress on Obesity in Turkey. It found increased cancer risk was associated with heavier initial weight in early adulthood, as well as weight gained during adulthood. Professor John Crown, a consultant at St. Vincent's, says obesity can cause a massive increase in the risk of cancer.
6: But certainly for individual cancers, it increases astronomically. And in some cancers like pancreas cancer and liver cancer, it goes up. And these are cancers which have been increasing now for a long time.
0: Consumer prices went up by 3.7% in the 12 months to April, the highest inflation since January of 2024. That's up from the annual increase of 3.6% in the 12 months to March. Meanwhile, AIB Bank is projecting inflation could hit 7% this year if the Strait of Hormuz remains blocked. Taoiseach Simon Harris says the bank's forecast is similar to the Department of Finance's worst case scenario.
7: And in fact, as the AIB analysis suggests and my own department's analysis suggests, you know, we're expecting an inflation rate on average this year to be lower than that.
0: Netflix is to start showing ads in Ireland. They're to be part of a lower paid subscription tier already available in the UK. The streaming service here currently costs between 11 and 24 euro per month with no ads. The Netflix president of advertising says the move is part of plans to make the service more sustainable. You're up to date on 98.
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9: Rory McIlroy's 4 shots off the lead on day 1 of the US PGA Championship in Pennsylvania. The back-to-back Masters champion, who is aiming for a 7th major title, is even after 7 holes. Next best Irishman is Patrick Harrington on 2 over through 8, while Tom McKibben's 4 over playing the 12th. Shane Lowry will tee off just after 6:30. German Stefan Jaeger is out in front on his own once again on 4 under par with 7 to play. Leona Maguire and Lauren Walsh are both in action at the Queen City Championship in Cincinnati. Maguire is 2 over with 8 holes of her first round to play, while Walsh is even after 7. Korea's Chela Choi leads on 4 under par. Republic of Ireland internationals Lucy Quinn and Lily Ag will leave the newly crowned WSL2 champions Birmingham City this summer after the club decided not to renew their contracts. Midfielder Quinn departs after making 160 appearances for the Blues since joining from Tottenham in 2021. Ag's difficult spell continues after a ruptured Achilles tendon just months after returning from an ACL injury and treatment for melanoma in situ. And Dermot Barron has been cleared to play for Munster on Saturday night. An independent disciplinary committee has agreed that the level of danger did not justify a red card when he was sent off against Connacht. Jack Crowley will return at out half for their match against the Lions in Limerick on Saturday. To hear live commentary of the League of Ireland every Friday night, download the Go Loud app now.
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0: Those showers are pretty sudden and quite heavy. Cloudy in between, it's 13 degrees.
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11: Hey, guess what? This time tomorrow, you may have won €250,000. We will have our winner by this time tomorrow. And for your chance to be that person, details are on the way. Yeah! As we get you home, we got Jason Derulo coming up, Alex Party 2, but now Planet Funk. It's Chase the Sun on the big ride home.

Sex Party. Don't Give Me Your Life on the Big Ride Home with Brian Maher doing dance and R&B. It is what we do here. Playing Dublin's best music mix. And Hannah Lang is on the way with Good Love after Holly Valance.

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0: J-Lo, Ja Rule, I'm Real on 98FM. It's Brian Maher with you here on The Big Ride Home. Sorry, I wasn't clear in my throat there. I was just pretending to be Ja Rule. Hey, we are getting you home. Currently, there's a broken down car on Talbot Memorial Bridge. Southbound is causing delay on Custom House Quay. We'll let you know how that progresses and what else happens around town at 5 in a bigger update on traffic. But before that, we'll get Shannon to drop by with the latest entertainment stories of the day. I'm sure there's a bit of Kim K, a bit of Taylor Swift or whatever else you're having in there. We'll play Chris Malinchak and Spice Girls too.
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8: Mr. Men Little Miss are back in Happy Meal and they're off on a road trip. 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Laugh all the way there with Mr. Tickle or make up an adventure all of their own. 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Some fun, some food, it's all inside this Happy Meal. 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

0: Lighthead FM, Chris Malinchak on The Big Ride Home with Brian Maher. That was released around this time 13 years ago. I know that because I had just got married and then I headed off to Mallorca to DJ for the summer. Bye, wife. All right. As we get you home on The Big Ride Home with Dublin's best music mix. And you know what? We'll get you up to date with the latest entertainment stories of the day with the wonderful Shannon.
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2: How's it going? It's Shannon here. First up, Taylor Swift's net worth just hit $2 billion, making her the richest female musician in the world. Her wealth comes from music royalties, touring, and her song catalogue, which is reportedly worth $600 million. Moving along, Kylie Jenner is on this week's episode of The Therapist with Jake Shane and spilled the tea on her love language with her mom, Kris Jenner.
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3: 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Birthday?
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3: And we just back and forth, back and forth. We have a beautiful relationship.
2: 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So, same thing. Elsewhere, Madonna, Shakira, and BTS are set to co-headline the first ever FIFA World Cup final halftime show on the 19th of July. And the show will be curated by Coldplay's Chris Martin, who broke the news with the Muppets.
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0: The N7 inbound is busy at the moment from Kingswood to a collision in the right lane at Newlands Cross. There's a queue on Merrion Road southbound from St. Vincent's Hospital to Trimleston Avenue. Dundrum Road going southbound is slow from Bird Avenue to Churchtown Road. Kylemore Road has solid traffic between Nace Road Junction and Kylemore Park. And there's delays on the M50 southbound between the M1 interchange and Finglas. Northbound is congested from Fir House to the Red Cow.

0: At five, I'm Tom Douglas. South Dublin County Council plans to increase the base rate of rent paid by its tenants by 25%. A draft plan shows the rise from 10% of assessable income to 12.5%. The document says this will come into effect on July 1st. People Before Profit Solidarity TD Paul Murphy says people in South Dublin County area will struggle to afford this.
1: It's going to mean thousands of euros extra a year for many families at a time of a cost of living crisis, which people simply will not be able to be affordable. It isn't just South Dublin County Council. We've seen it in Dublin City Council, where they've increased rents by almost 30%. There's huge resistance and opposition to that, and it's happened in other councils across the country.
0: Unions representing workers in the National Ambulance Service have called off a 24-hour strike planned for next Tuesday. Representatives from SIP2 and Unite met with Health Service Management at the Labour Court earlier today. Union members staged a 24-hour work stoppage earlier in the week in a dispute over pay and conditions. SIP2 organiser John McCamley says next week's strike is suspended, but further industrial action for the following week has not been ruled out.
2: The court has asked us in to talk to them again on Monday. They've requested that we would stand down the industrial action plan for Tuesday and Wednesday. We've met our committee today. They've agreed to do so, but the other action still stands for the following week.
0: There was a record number of eviction notices issued in the first 3 months of this year, ahead of new rental rules which came into effect in March. The Residential Tenancies Board received over 7,000 notices of termination. That's up 50% on the same period of last year. It's the highest quarterly figure since the records began in 2023. RTB Director Rosemary Steen believes evictions peaked in February and are now beginning to drop.
3: But they trended downwards in March. It was approximately 7,000 in total that were served. And looking on into April, I can tell you that the trend is continuing downwards.
0: Sinn Féin TD Piers Doherty says the figures are a direct result of the change in government policy.
4: Families are being driven from their homes in their thousands. That is what you're overseeing. And we have told you time and time again that your policies are failing people. That is why so many people are giving up, believe that they have no future in this country, that they're losing hope because of your policies.
0: Sinn Féin's reiterated its call for an upgraded Garda station for Swords. The party's welcomed the recent addition of 6 new officers for the area, but TD Anne Graves says the current station was built when Swords was just a village.
5: We now have a population of over 41,000 and growing. It services the areas around Portmarn, Donabate and further afield. So the Garda are doing the best that they can with limited services, working overtime to deal with antisocial behaviour, etc., etc.
0: The National Treasury Management Agency says it's brought in additional controls to prevent it from falling victim to cybercrime again in the future. A Garda investigation was launched in July after $5 million was paid to a third party who was posing as a beneficiary of the Ireland Strategic Investment Fund. The NTMA says it's recovered €2.5 million and work is ongoing for the rest. ESB Networks is upgrading a substation in Temple Bar. Phase 1 of the works at Bedford Row began in 2020, with further phases expected to continue until 2027. The substation provides power to major city centre infrastructure, including Trinity College, the Spire and nearby hospitals. ESB Networks area manager John O'Donoghue says the substation's been operating there since the 1930s.
6: The equipment that we had here in Bedford Row was installed back in the 1930s, 40s and 50s, and it's done its job. But if we're going to power those houses, those businesses, your home, for the next 70, 80 years, we have to do these upgrades.
0: Billie Eilish is encouraging her fans to be patient and kind to themselves, sharing advice she'd give her younger self.
7: I would say take it easy on yourself. Don't worry so much, maybe. I don't know. I mean, it's inevitable to worry so much. I guess, like, be patient and be kind to yourself and, like, stop going on diets at 11.
0: The singer's new 3D concert film, Hit Me Hard and Soft, The Tour, is out in cinemas now. It offers viewers a look into her string of sold-out shows last year. You're up to date on 98.
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10: Good evening, I'm Stephen Doyle. Rory McIlroy is just four strokes off the leaders at the PGA Championship on day one in Pennsylvania. He's level par after 10 holes. There's a four-way tie for the lead on four under par. Patrick Harrington and Tom McKibben are both back to four over par, while Shane Lowry will tee off just after half six. Arsenal boss Mikel Arteta says Jurrien Timber's making progress in his recovery from a groin injury and could still feature before the end of the season. And Republic of Ireland internationals Lucy Quinn and Lily Ag will leave the newly crowned WSL2 champions Birmingham City this summer after the club decided not to renew their contracts. To listen to live League of Ireland commentary every Friday night, download the Go Loud app now.
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0: Scattered showers, heavy at times, drying out over the evening though. It's 14 degrees.
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11: Well, get ready to book that summer holiday of a dreams. Of your dreams, €250,000 could be yours by this time tomorrow, heading into the weekend. €250,000 richer. Details on Cash Machine coming up. Yeah! With Macklemore, Can't Hold Us, and Cat's Eye 2, Gabriella will play them right after DJ Sammy. This is Heaven on the Big Ride Home.

Excitement in my household yesterday when I shared the news. The Cat's Eye are coming to town playing at 3 Arena. My daughter's big fans of those girls, and they got the taste of what it's like last year when they went to Dua Lipa and Benson Boone. So we surely will be heading along to see them as well. Tickets go on sale next week. They play in September, I do believe. Actually, speaking of which, this was their first gig they ever went to, because their dad, that's me, got to support them on the night at 3 Olympia. So they got to stand side of stage. How cool is that? Kudos for Dad. And thank you very much to John Gibbons. Here he is with Lyra. It's Edge of 17 on 98 FM.

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0: 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On

0: 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It's sunny, it's windy, it's raining, it's hailstoning, it's Destination Dublin as well.
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0: The N7 inbound is busy from Kingswood to a collision in the right lane at Newlands Cross. Mount Brown outbound onto Old Kilmainham. That is heavy too. Clanbrassil Street onto Patrick Street and Bridge Street is congested. We got a message from Charlie earlier on to let us know that there was a fire truck blocking the road on the N4 into Palmerstown Village. Not sure what's happening there, Charlie. But anyway, thank you for your update. And the M50 northbound is congested from Firhouse to the Red Cow. It's 5:30 with your 98FM News Update. 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
3: Good evening. South Dublin County Council plans to increase rents by 25%. A draft plan shows a proposal to push the base rate paid by its tenants from 10% to 12.5%. The document also suggests these changes could come into force on the 1st of July. Unions representing workers in the National Ambulance Service have called off a 24-hour strike planned for next Tuesday. Representatives from SIP2 and Unite met with Health Service Management at the Labour Court earlier. Union members staged a 24-hour work stoppage earlier this week in a dispute over pay and conditions. Bank of Ireland says people should think before they tap their cards because of overcharging scams. It's reporting an uplift in cases where people are being caught out by significantly higher amounts being entered at the point of sale. And a man's been jailed for ramming a stolen bulldozer into his local village pub in South Wales. Daniel Morgan had been drinking at the New Inn before storming out of the venue and stealing the vehicle from his father's farm. The 35-year-old has been sentenced to 40 months in prison after admitting aggravated vehicle taking, dangerous driving and criminal damage. Stephen's here from Off the Ball.
4: Well, South Africa's Aldrich Potgieter is the clubhouse leader on day one at the PGA Championship on 3 under par. He's joined on that score by Germany's Stefan Jaeger and Minwoo Lee from Australia, who are both on the same score with 3 holes to play. Rory McIlroy is still level par with 6 holes of his first round to play, while Padraig Harrington is 4 over. Tom McKibben is 1 shot further back and 5 over. Shane Lowry tees off just after 6:30. Arsenal boss Mikel Arteta says Jurrien Timber's making progress in his recovery from a groin injury and could still feature before the end of the season. And Republic of Ireland internationals Lucy Quinn and Lily Agg will leave the newly crowned WSL2 champions Birmingham City this summer after the club decided not to renew their contracts.
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0: Beyonce with Naughty Boy on 98FM. 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

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Like this, it's Heller and Farley.

0: 10FM. Sorry, it is a big ride home with Tesco. Every little helps. Brian Maher getting you home. Right, serious business. €250,000 will be won on Cash Machine tomorrow. Details on the way, how you could get it. And Flo Rida with Sia, Wild Ones. Sonny Federa. And David Guetta. Love Is Gone, all to come.
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1: 98FM's Dublin Traffic. 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
0: Chapel is a bypass outbound is busy before the Ballyfermaslip to Palmerston lights, where which are out of action actually because of power outage in the area. The N7 inbound is busy from Kingswood to Newlands Cross. Mount Brown outbound onto Old Kilmainham Road is slow from St. James Hospital to the South Circular Road. Clanbrassil Street northbound onto Patrick Street and Bridge Street is congested. And Grand Canal outbound this evening busy between Leeson Street and Harold's Cross Bridge.

0: At 6, I'm Tom Douglas. South Dublin County Council plans to increase the base rate of rent paid by its tenants by 25%. A draft plan shows the rise from 10% of assessable income to 12.5% is proposed. The document says this is due to come into effect on July the 1st. People Before Profit Solidarity TD Paul Murphy says people in the South Dublin County area will struggle to afford it.
1: It's going to mean thousands of euros extra a year for many families at a time of a cost of living crisis, which people simply will not be able to afford. Affordable. It isn't just South Dublin County Council. We've seen it in Dublin City Council, where they've increased rents by almost 30%. There's huge resistance and opposition to that, and it's happened in other councils across the country.
0: SIP2 and Unite Trade Unions have agreed to stand down a planned 48-hour strike by frontline ambulance staff next week. The unions attended exploratory talks at the Labour Court this afternoon. However, a work drill by ambulance staff, which began on Monday, remains in place, alongside plans for a 72-hour work stoppage later in the month. SIP2 ambulance sector organiser John McCamley says the Labour Court had asked the unions not to proceed with next week's strike action.
2: Yes, there will be talks directly with the HSE. We're hoping that these detailed talks will reach a resolution to this, and we are optimistic that we can do so. But obviously, as we said, we've agreed to stand down that particular action next week, but we remain that the other action is in place.
0: There was a sharp rise in eviction notices issued to renters in the lead up to new rental rules coming into effect. New figures from the Residential Tenancies Board show landlords served just over 7,000 termination notices in the first 3 months of this year. That's an increase of 50% compared with the same period of last year. RTP Director Rosemary Steen says smaller landlords chose to sell their properties before the new regulations were introduced, and they've been replaced.
3: Overall, what we're seeing is that while some landlords chose to leave the market, they were replaced by other landlords. And rising registrations, together with the downward trend in notices of terminations, I think shows that landlords are responding positively to the new regulatory environment.
0: The government's been criticised for the figures in the Dáil by Sinn Féin's Piers Doherty. The Taoiseach Simon Harris insists the coalition is making progress when it comes to housing.
4: They can see the figures. They know there's more first-time buyers than any time since 2007. They know that there's more tenancies as well, and they know that we're making progress. The reality, though, is all you do each and every week is hop on the latest headline, while we're making serious policy decisions across a spectrum of the housing challenge.
0: The Taoiseach is committed to follow up on calls for an upgraded Garda station for Swords. Sinn Féin wants better facilities for a town with a population well above 40,000. The party says the current station was built when Swords was just a small village and it's no longer fit for purpose. TD Anne Graves says the officers there serve the surrounding areas as well.
5: We really need a fully functional Garda station. I've met the Minister for Justice in October. He promised to visit the station. I raised it here again on the Dáil floor, and he promised to look at it again. So I'm just urging you, can we do something about it?
0: ESB Networks is upgrading its substation in Temple Bar. Phase one of the works at Bedford Row site began in 2020, with further phases expected to continue until 2027. The substation provides power to major city centre infrastructure, including Trinity, the Spire and nearby hospitals. ESB Networks area manager John O'Donoghue says the substation's been operating since the 1930s.
6: The equipment that we had here in Bedford Row was installed back in the 1930s, 40s and 50s, and it's done its job. But if we're going to power those houses, those businesses, your homes for the next 70, 80 years, we have to do these upgrades.
0: Consumers are being warned to take extra care when tapping bank cards following an increase in overcharging scams. Bank of Ireland's reporting an uplift in cases where people are being caught out by significantly higher amounts than owed. The bank's head of fraud, Nicola Sadler, explains.
7: Typically involves a customer being told verbally one amount, but a much higher amount being entered into the card terminal.
0: You're up to date on 98.
8: Be na madri in our name at the 9-8-er inisha lishtig the chupla nomad. Ray, Mahabuch, Feigen.
9: Good evening, I'm Stephen Doyle. Rory McIlroy is just 4 strokes off the leaders at the PGA Championship on day one in Pennsylvania. He's level par after 10 holes. There's a four-way tie for the lead on 4 under par. Patrick Harrington and Tom McKibben are both back to 4 over par, while Shane Lowry will tee off just after 6:30. Arsenal boss Mikel Arteta says Jurrien Timber's making progress in his recovery from a groin injury and could still feature before the end of the season. And Republic of Ireland internationals Lucy Quinn and Lily Ag will leave the newly crowned WSL2 champions Birmingham City this summer after the club decided not to renew their contracts. To listen to live League of Ireland commentary every Friday night, download the Go Loud app now.
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0: Scattered showers but dry later. Very cold out tonight too. It's 12 degrees.
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Pride 10 FM, Flo Rida and Sia Wild Ones on the Big Ride Home. 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

0: 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You're on the big ride home with Brian Morris. 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
0: All right, this time tomorrow, someone is going to be celebrating wildly after winning a quarter of a million euro. Like Donal last week.
2: I'm just absolutely over the moon. I can't believe it.
0: I wouldn't be able to believe it either. Quarter of a million euro heading straight into your bank account on Cash Machine. 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
1: All right, not the news you want to hear, I know, but Chapel is a bypass, still very busy from before Ballyfermot Sip to the Parmas 10 lights, which are out of action because of power outage in the area. Clanbrassil Street northbound onto Patrick Street and Bridge Street is congested from Lombard Street to the South Quays. Fitzwilliam Street onto Adelaide Road and Harcourt Road is busy. Grand Canal busy too between Leeson Street and Harold's Cross Bridge, and queues currently on Stillorgan Road southbound from St. John of God's to Newtown Park Avenue Junction. That is your traffic on The Big Ride Home with Brian Marr. We got Fakeless and BB Rexha coming up after Ella Henderson and Rudimental. This is Alibi on 98FM's Big Ride Home.

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0: it up. Evening for you tonight. Well, Heartacres, if you watch season one, is back with season two, would you believe? 9 p.m. on Channel 5. The working class Heartacres are wondering how much longer they'll be able to afford their country pile as a recession hits their business.
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7: 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We have to be bold.
0: It's a rags to riches, Downton Abbey-esque type of show. The Heartacres back tonight for season two on Channel 5 at 9. Another show back, and this one for season four is From on Sky One. This is getting better and better with the seasons as it goes by, and a new arrival throws the town into chaos while Jade and Tabitha struggle with their revelation at the bottle tree.
8: There are a lot of people wanting to know what happened down there.
9: Mom, where's Dad?
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12: We need to talk. It means everything they show us. It's real. I think they're doing it to make us afraid.
10: Well, then it worked.
0: That is From season four, back tonight on Sky One at 9. And finally, remember the show Power that was out a few years ago, 50 Cent involved with it? Well, a new show from the creators of it, Nemesis, is out today on Netflix. LA crime drama pits master thief Coltrane Wilder against detective Isaiah Stiles, challenging heist genre norms while examining what drives, sustains, and destroys people.
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4: Chapel is a bypass. Outbound still busy from the Ballyfermasip to Palmerstown lights out of action this evening because of a power outage in the area. Clanbrassil Street onto Patrick Street and Bridge Street is busy. Fitzwilliam Street as well onto Adelaide Road and Harcourt Road has delays from Bagot Street to Harcourt Street Junction. Grand Canal outbound busy between Leeson Street and Harrow's Cross Bridge, and there's queues on Stillorgan Road southbound, and then Kylemore Road northbound has solid traffic between Nace Road Junction and Kylemore Park. And what, you want one more? Sure, why not? The M50 northbound, that's congested from Firhouse to Red Cow, and that is your traffic here on 98FM.

0: At 7, I'm Tom Douglas. South Dublin County Council plans to increase rents by 25%. A draft plan shows a proposal to push the base rate paid by tenants from 10% to 12.5%. The document suggests changes could come into force on the 1st of July. People Before Profit Solidarity TD Paul Murphy says this seems to be recommended by a value for money report from central government.
1: Or this new report from the Department of Housing, which talks about changes to, quote, facilitate closer alignment with market rent. In other words, get rid of social housing effectively and have people paying these completely unaffordable rates. How are people meant to be able to afford massive increases in their rents at a time of cost of living crisis?
0: SIP2 and Unite trade unions have agreed to stand down a planned 48-hour strike by frontline ambulance staff next week. The unions attended exploratory talks at the Labour Court this afternoon. However, work to rule by ambulance staff, which began on Monday, remains in place, along with plans for a 72-hour work stoppage later in the month. SIP2 ambulance sector organiser John McCamley says the Labour Court had asked unions not to proceed with next week's action.
2: Yes, there will be talks directly with the HSE. We're hoping that these detailed talks will reach a resolution to this, and we are optimistic that we can do so. But obviously, as we said, we've agreed to stand down that particular action next week, but we remain that the other action is in place.
0: There was a sharp rise in eviction notices issued to renters in the lead up to new rental rules coming into effect. New figures from the Residential Tenancies Board show landlords served just over 7,000 termination notices in the first 3 months of this year. That's an increase of 50% on the same time from last year. RTB Director Rosemary Steen says some smaller landlords chose to sell their properties before the new regulations were introduced and they've been replaced.
3: Overall, what we're seeing is that while some landlords chose to leave the market, they were replaced by other landlords. And rising registrations together with the downward trend in notices of terminations, I think shows that landlords are responding positively to the new regulatory environment.
0: The Thornish is committed to follow up on calls for an upgraded Garda station for Swords. Sinn Féin wants better facilities for a town with a population well above 40,000 people. The party says the current station was built when Swords was just a village and it's no longer fit for purpose. TD Anne Graves says the officers there serve the surrounding areas as well.
4: There's been a planned upgrade since 2005 and nothing has happened. So we really need fully functional Garda station. I've met the Minister for Justice in October. He promised to visit the station. I raised it here again on the Dáil floor and he promised to look at it again. So I'm just urging you, can we do something about it?
0: Consumers are being warned to take extra care when tapping bank cards following an increase in overcharging scams. Bank of Ireland's reporting an uplift in cases where people are being caught out by significantly higher amounts than owed. The bank's head of fraud, Nicola Sadler, explains.
5: Typically involves a customer being told verbally one amount, but a much higher amount being entered into the card terminal.
0: ESB Network says a major upgrade is underway at a substation in Temple Bar. The Bedford Road facility has been providing power to essential city centre infrastructure for almost a century. The current upgrade project began in 2020 and it's expected to continue in phases until next year. ESB Network's area manager John O'Donoghue says the substation is vital to its Dublin network.
6: There is 30 kilometres of cable that are powered out of this substation into 100 smaller different stations, and they provide electricity. And it does it not just when you turn on your lights in the morning, but it does it all day and it does it all night.
0: Shrek is coming back to the big screen to celebrate its 25th anniversary. Irish cinemas will show the first film, the one that was released in May of 2001.
7: Ogres are like onions.
8: They stink?
7: Yes. No.
8: Oh, they make you cry?
7: No.
8: Oh, you leave them out in the sun, they get all brown, start sprouting little white hairs.
7: No. Layers. Onions have layers. Ogres have layers.
0: Shrek 5 is due out next year and a donkey spin-off film's also in production for 2028. You're up to date on 98.
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10: 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Good evening, I'm Stephen Doyle. Rory McIlroy has found the going tough on the opening round of this year's PGA Championship. He'll be approaching the 18th shortly with a round that has so far included four bogeys, and he is two over par. Australia's Min Woo Lee is among a four-way tie for the lead on three under. Patrick Harrington and Tom McKibben are both four over. Shane Lowry gets up and running shortly. Korea's Chela Choi is the clubhouse leader on day one of the Queen City Championship in Cincinnati. She's four under par. Leona McGuire carded an opening round 71 for one over, while fellow Irishwoman Lauren Walsh carded 72. Ulster captain Ian Henderson is out of the upcoming EPCR Challenge Cup final against Montpellier. He's been found guilty of an offence committed in last weekend's URC draw at home to Stormers. Henderson was handed a 20-minute red card for a crock roll on Stormers' Dion Fury and has received a three-match suspension. His suspension was halved from the typical 6 weeks on mitigation. Republic of Ireland internationals Lucy Quinn and Lily Ag are set to leave Birmingham City when their contracts expire in the summer. Quinn will leave after four seasons with the club and more than 160 appearances in blue. Ag's departure follows an injury hit period that included an ACL injury, treatment for melanoma in situ, and most recently a ruptured Achilles tendon. Both players now face uncertain futures as they look for new clubs ahead of the next season. The English Football League has warned changes to the Championship playoff final could be made. An independent hearing into allegations Southampton spied on semi-final opponents Middlesbrough is expected to start by Tuesday. They're due to play Hull at Wembley a week on Saturday, and the EFL says it's planning for that to go ahead as scheduled. And Galway footballer Eva Noon is free to play after the Disputes Resolution Authority overturned her suspension and fine for alleged racial abuse of an opponent. Noon had denied the allegations throughout the disciplinary process following a Connacht Club match last year. An initial 6-month suspension was later reduced to 16 weeks on appeal before the DRA ultimately set aside the decision entirely. To listen to live League of Ireland commentary every Friday night, download the Go Loud app now.
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0: Scattered showers for now, dry later on. Very cold out tonight. It's 12 degrees.
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12: Tom hit the nail on the head. It has been freezing all day. I woke up and had to put the house coat on and the heating on. But could you imagine having a quarter of a million quid in the bank? Because this time tomorrow, somebody is going to have that luxury. Paul Ryder filling in for Andy Preston for a Thursday, one day closer to the weekend and one day closer to Barry Dunn making a phone call that is going to completely change somebody's life. Have you got your entry in? €250,000. That could be on its way to you this time tomorrow. All you've got to do is take part in the T's and the C's, the bits and the bobs, and I'll tell you all how in just a little bit. Yeah. Kickstarting your Thursday evening, I've got some Lost Frequencies after Dr. Dre, Eminem, on the home of Dublin's best music.

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0: Drink some margaritas by swinging blue lights. 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

0: 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Saw her during festival season in the UK last year, Nelly Furtado. Say It Right, what a good gig. Do you know, just when some people just really, really have it, somebody else who really has it is our Barry Dunn. He has all of it. €250,000. Do you want to win it? I'll give you the details on the cash machine after Lizzo on 98 FM.
1: 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I

0: Jazzy and Spritz, Can't Deny It, on the home of Dublin's best music mix. Paul Ryder with you, checking in for your Thursday evening. Drop me a text, let me know what you want to hear for your Thursday, whether you're in the car on the way home, are you in work, whatever you're up to, drop me a text, let me know. 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
2: So I'm willing to go to Moyo. Marvise Agdullar Turis La Florence Road Ladani. Xena Martakiocht August. Well ta Aaron knew it again. August shut a just a man. Hey there on us Moyo Blancha. Looks Kirsche seals her Instagram. Go will Kupla Aaron Ella Ernbalock on Blancha. Big Shay ag instant on scale again. Ach on Blancha Kasha, Croig Shay on Aaron on Shin, La Toby Daintree, August Sam Finkelstein, Ox Kiapum Gul Shay on Varvad. August Kaig Mayra, Tommy ag Silga Moore, La Kyol Nuaga. 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

The home of Johnson R&B, Paul Johnson, Get Down on 98FM. Paul Ryder sitting in for Andy Preston. Listen, if you're a reality television fan like me, right, I'm a big fan of Hey You, which is where we put all the, what's it called, like the Real Housewives of this and the Below Deck that. If you're a massive fan, well, they've just released what the shows are coming back and what might not be coming back, or what they're kind of teasing might not end up back on the platform. So if you're a fan of the likes of, you know, Next Gen Season 2 maybe is coming back, The Real Housewives of Rhode Island, I'm not going to lie, I think it's pretty awful, but apparently it's coming back for Season 2. And all the rest of it, and all the information that you will need, our showbiz Shannon, she has her ear to the ground. I mean, that's a very, very clever woman. Find out what's coming back and what's not coming back for your reality TV spill over on 98FM.com. She's giving you all the gossip there while I play you The Weeknd. Save your tears. It's 98FM. Yeah.

Literally my favourite song at the moment. When I tell you that goes in the gym, the moment I walk into the dance floor. The dance floor? The gym floor. Imagine just breaking a move in the middle of West Park Fitness. No, no, no. The gym floor. It goes straight on. Such a good song. Paul Ryder with you all the way till 10 o'clock tonight. Listen, what are you doing between June 11th and the 14th? Because you should be going to Merrion Square for the Taste of Dublin. We're going to be there. We're providing the tunes. We've got 98FM's Taste of Dublin music stage. The Thunderbus will be there. Apparently, she's got a bit of a facelift. We're going to be broadcasting live Dublin's best music mix. If you want to win tickets, head on over to 98FM.com/taste. Taste of Dublin is brought to you by Yusk. I cannot wait. I hope the sun is shining and this song is playing.

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1: David Guetta, Snoop Dogg with Sweat. 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Text cash 57557. This lady has a Netflix documentary on the way and I will be glued. 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
3: Another one?
2: Not another one. Called The Chase Around the World. Chase Around the World. This is going to be based around the World Cup this summer. Kicks off a month from now.
3: Yeah.
2: Six-part series. We'll see six pairs of contestants. And what they have to do this time, they're not in the studio with Bradley Walsh. They have to attempt to track down all six of the chasers who are hidden in undisclosed locations around the world.
3: Sorry, I actually just dissociated. I don't even know how that works.
2: But you still have to then play a game of the chase at the very end.
3: And this is to celebrate the World Cup?
2: Yes.
3: I probably watched the World Cup over that, Brendan.
2: Same.
3: And we're not even in it.
2: No.
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10: A very good night from the newsroom. SIPTU and the Unite Trade Unions have agreed to stand down a planned 48-hour strike by frontline ambulance staff next week. The unions attended exploratory talks at the Labour Court this afternoon. However, a work to rule by ambulance staff, which began on Monday, remains in place, along with plans for a 72-hour work stoppage later this month. SIPTU ambulance sector organiser John McCamley said the Labour Court had asked unions not to proceed with next week's strike action.
11: Yes, there will be talks directly with the HSE. We're hoping that these detailed talks reach a resolution to this. We are optimistic that we can do so. But obviously, as we said, we've agreed to stand down that particular action next week, but we remain that the other action is in place.
10: The number of eviction notices issued in February nearly doubled compared to that the same time last year ahead of new rental rules coming into effect. More than 3,000 tenants received notices of termination that month, up 44% on the same period in 2025. That was ahead of controversial rental reforms which came into effect on the 1st of March. RTB Research Officer Brian Galway says the trend slowed after the introduction of those changes.
12: This is the first update covering the period around significant rental law changes from the 1st of March, and it shows stabilisation and growth in the sector. So although notices of termination has increased, peaking in February, they did begin to fall in March, suggesting the market is now responding positively to the new rules.
10: Ryanair say plans to upgrade parts of Dublin Airport are a waste of over €5 billion. The airline is describing the CapEx plan as gobbledygook and full of unwanted and unnecessary facilities. Ryanair CEO Michael O'Leary said the plans will result in zero growth and will only double costs for airlines.
13: We would like to grow in Dublin. We're taking delivery of 300 aircraft over the next decade. We would like to put 20 or 30 of those aircraft here in Ireland if we could, but we have no intention of adding one aircraft or one additional flight here if charges double from 10 to 20 euros per passenger or 20 to 40 euros per departing passenger.
10: And people are being warned to think before you tap following an increase in overcharging scams. Bank of Ireland is reporting an uplift in cases where people are being caught out by significantly higher amounts being entered at the point of payment. That's it for now. More in an hour.
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0: Good evening, I'm Daniel Pitcher. It hasn't been a good opening day for the Irish on the opening round of the US PGA Championship. Rory McIlroy had four bogeys in a row to end his round, six in total, as he signed off for the round of 74. Padraig Harrington and Tom McKibben are on the same score. Shane Lowry is early into his round on one over. Minwoo Lee is among four players tied for the lead on three under par. In rugby, the Ulster captain Ian Henderson has been handed a three-match ban after his red card was upgraded after their 38-all draw with the Stormers last week. The suspension means Henderson will miss the Challenge Cup final against Montpellier in Belfast, as well as their URC clash with Glasgow Warriors this week. A third match could come in the URC playoffs, or if Ulster fail to qualify, Ireland's Nations Championship game against Australia. In soccer, the English Football League's warned changes to the Championship playoff final could be made. An independent hearing into allegations Southampton spied on semi-final opponents Middlesbrough is expected to start by next Tuesday. They're due to play Hull at Wembley a week on Saturday. Ireland internationals Lucy Quinn and Lily Agg are set to leave Birmingham City when their contracts expire this summer. Quinn set to leave after four seasons with the club and more than 160 appearances in Birmingham colours. Agg's departure follows an injury hit period that included an ACL injury. And an inquest into the death of jockey Michael O'Sullivan has returned a verdict of accidental death following his fatal fall at Thurles Racecourse last year. The 24-year-old Cheltenham Festival winning rider suffered catastrophic head injuries after falling at the final fence during a handicap chase on February 6, 2025 and died in hospital 10 days later. An inquest heard that O'Sullivan was wearing all of the correct safety equipment and that no breaches of health and safety regulations were identified. To access three free Off the Ball podcasts a month, sign into the GoLed app now.
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10: Tonight will be dry with long clear spells, chilly with lows of 3 to 5 degrees.
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4: Thank you, Lindsay, with that weather update, keeping us all informed as to what we need to be wearing over the next kind of couple of days. But could you imagine that? Just throwing on the best suit you've ever worn in your life. Well, that could be you tomorrow, because you could be saying to the missus, you could be saying to the mister, you could be saying to whoever, come here, we're going for a sexy dinner in a good place. €250,000. That'll get you more than a sexy dinner, I'm telling you that. That's what's in the cash machine tomorrow. It'll go to somebody. Barry Dunn is ready to make that phone call. I saw him. He was doing Hyrox classes just to get himself good to go. Do you want to win it? You've got to be in it. I'll tell you how in just a bit. The home of Dublin's best music mix, the dance and the R&B you want for a Thursday evening. It's Alison Limerick on 98 FM.

0: Brand new one, Kygo, Khalid, Griffin, Save My Love. Do you know what my favourite thing to do is? Get into the gym of a Friday and listen to all the new music. Just to really, really embrace it. Lady Gaga has a brand new album out, Mayhem, but the Requiem version. She's obviously done this big live concert, and I'm sure our Shannon will be covering it tomorrow in the lowdown. Showbiz Shannon travels the world and keeps up to date with absolutely everything. Still to come though, Jay, Joe Curry, Drake, and so much more. Stay right there.
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Paul Ryder with you, filling in for Andy Preston, playing you the best, the dance, the R&B, and Dublin's best music mix. 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

0: Alexis Jordan, Happiness on 98FM. I'm telling you, you'd find some amount of happiness tomorrow just after 3 o'clock.
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0: And that happiness would come in the form of the man that is Barry Dunn. I'm giddy now because it's Thursday. Yes, Barry Dunn tomorrow is about to make a call to change somebody's life. I feel like Dr. Evil every time I say this all week long. €250,000. That's exactly what we're given. 250 grand. Do you want to win it? 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All you've got to do is text cash to 57557. Dublin's best music mix continues with Sean Paul after some Billy Gillies and Hannah Boleyn. DNA, it's 98FM.

0: 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It's exactly what we're doing here on 98FM, playing you dance R&B. After the news, Corona, MK and Ilias Barrientos. Stay right there.
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0: A very good night from the newsroom. Sinn Féin holds a narrow lead in the first opinion poll for the Dublin Central by-election. The Irish Times and TG Carr Ipsos B&A poll has Gerry Hutch in third place. Our political correspondent Sean Defoe has more.
1: This poll shows Sinn Féin's Janice Boylan leading on 21%, followed by Daniel Ennis of the Social Democrats on 18%. Gerry the Monk Hutch is polling in third place at 14, just ahead of Fine Gael's Ray McAdam. With all other candidates in single digits, it appears to be a straight shootout between Sinn Féin and the Soc Dems, with polling on transfers finding Ennis more likely to pick up votes as other candidates are eliminated. With a relatively high margin of error at 4%, there's still the chance for change heading into the final week of campaigning, but with at least 56% of the vote leaning left-wing, it gives an indication of how this will play out. It's a particularly bad poll for Fianna Fáil, with candidate John Stevens attracting just 4% of the vote, which would be the party's worst ever by-election result. 659 people were interviewed for this poll between the 7th and the 12th of May.
0: SIPTU and the Unite Trade Unions have agreed to stand down a planned 48-hour strike by frontline ambulance staff next week. The unions attended exploratory talks at the Labour Court this afternoon. However, a work-to-rule by ambulance staff, which began on Monday, remains in place, along with plans for a 72-hour work stoppage later this month. SIPTU ambulance sector organiser John McCamley says the Labour Court has asked unions not to proceed with next week's strike action.
2: Yes, there will be talks directly with the HSE. We're hoping that these detailed talks reach a resolution to this. We are optimistic that we can do so. But obviously, as we said, we've agreed to stand down that particular action next week, but we remain that the other action is in place.
0: TDs have heard the country's national debt could hit €250 billion in the next 5 years. The NTMA informed the Public Accounts Committee this afternoon of the ballooning figure. Taoiseach and Finance Minister Simon Harris said it's an important warning.
3: It is serious. Our economy is going well. Our country is in a relatively good place economically, but that can never be taken for granted. When the NTMA, about 35 years ago, I think the NTMA was talking about debt levels in the tens of billions of euro, we still have a significant national debt in Ireland. And every time you go into Dáil Éireann, everybody has ideas on how to spend more money.
0: That's it for now. More in an hour.
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6: Good evening, I'm Daniel Pitcher. It hasn't been a good opening day for the Irish on the opening round of the US PGA Championship. Rory McIlroy had four bogeys in a row to end his round, six in total as he signed off with a round of 74 with Paul Carrington and Tom McKibben on the same score. Shane Lowry is level par through seven holes at the moment. Batia Akshay has joined a share of the lead on three under. Ireland captain Katie McCabe will leave Arsenal at the end of the season after more than a decade in North London. The Dubliner may over 300 appearances for the Gunners, winning the Super League and last season's Women's Champions League title. McCabe's contract expires this summer and Arsenal confirmed today that no extension agreement has been reached. Chelsea interim boss Colin McFarlane says Pedro Neto, Alejandro Garnacho and goalkeeper Robert Sanchez are all pushing to start in Saturday's FA Cup final after returning to training this week. Neto and Garnacho missed Chelsea's last two matches. Sanchez has recovered from a head knock, while McFarlane has also confirmed the captain Reece James has come through recent appearances but will still have to continue his recovery. Off the pitch, speculation continues to grow over who will become Chelsea's next permanent manager this summer. McFarlane isn't being drawn on that.
7: Yeah, there's a lot of names linked with the job. It's not really my place to say who's going to get it, who should get it, who's a good manager, who's not a good manager. My job is to prepare the team for Saturday, and that's all I'll be focusing on. I'm confident that we'll get a similar level of performance we got at Liverpool.
6: And finally, the Clare goalkeeper Mark Sheedy's dramatic penalty save against Tipperary last night has been named as the top sporting moment on ESPN SportsCentre's daily top 10. Sheedy denied Stephen Tobin in sudden death to secure Clare's first Munster under-20 title in 12 years after a thrilling final at the Gaelic Grounds. The Six Mile Bridge man also scored one of Clare's penalties in the shootout. To access three free off-the-ball podcasts a month, sign into the Go Loud app now.
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0: Tonight will be dry with long clear spells, chilly with lows of 3 to 5 degrees.
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8: Today being Thursday, tomorrow being Friday, you know what that means. We're going to give away a ganzy load of money tomorrow. Barry Dunn is on hand to throw somebody a phone call that's going to change their life with €250,000. Do you want to win it? You've got to be in it. I'll tell you how next. Yeah. Back to Dublin's best music mix, Corona, Rhythm of the Night. It could only be one and only 98 FM.

Jason Derulo, Want to Want Me on 98FM. Paul Ryder sitting in for Andy Preston all week long. And I've been having an absolute ball, I'm not going to lie to you. We want you to have a ball on June 11th to the 14th at Merrion Square. 15 restaurants serving world-class dishes, artisan treats, live masterclasses, and a music stage that you will not want to miss. Yes, I'm talking about the Taste of Dublin. Merrion Square. 98FM's Taste of Dublin music stage and the 98FM Thunderbus will be there broadcasting live. 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It's Armin van Helden.

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0: 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The entry needs to be in by 3 o'clock tomorrow. Oh my God, it's tomorrow. The cash machine will randomly pick an entry and it could be you that we call during Barry Dunn on 98FM. Pick that phone up within the 5 rings. 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

90FM, White Town, Your Woman. Don't forget, Rebecca and Brendan are back tomorrow morning after their whopper show today in The George. Live from The George, Rebecca and Brendan with a big breakfast. Were you tuning in? Were you listening? Did it remind you back of your times? Maybe times you wanted to share, maybe times you didn't. Make sure you listen to their best of show this coming Saturday, 10 a.m. right here on 90FM. It's Mucho Mambo. Let's go!

0: 98FM. What a good buzz to finish off for a Thursday evening. Paul Ryder, thank you so much for listening. Don't forget, Andy Preston is back next week. Also, he'll be here on Sunday for Old School Sundays if you want to tune him out, 10 a.m. every single Sunday. Catherine McKiernan, though, she's on the way next. She's got some 98FM R&B and she's kicking it off with some Jennifer Lopez.
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0: A very good night from the newsroom. Sinn Féin hold a narrow lead in the first opinion poll for the Dublin Central by-election. The Irish Times and TG Cahir Ipsos B&A poll has Gerry Hutch in third place. Our political correspondent Sean Defoe reports.
1: This poll shows Sinn Féin's Janis Boylan leading on 21%, followed by Daniel Ennis of the Social Democrats on 18%. Gerry the Monk Hutch is polling in third place at 14%, just ahead of Fine Gael's Ray McAdam. With all other candidates in single digits, it appears to be a straight shootout between Sinn Féin and the Soc Dems, with polling on transfers finding Ennis more likely to pick up votes as other candidates are eliminated. With a relatively high margin of error at 4%, there's still the chance for change heading into the final week of campaigning, but with at least 56% of the vote leaning left-wing, it gives an indication of how this will play out. It's a particularly bad poll for Fianna Fáil, with candidate John Stevens attracting just 4% of the vote, which would be the party's worst ever by-election result. 659 people were interviewed for this poll between the 7th and the 12th of May.
0: A strike by ambulance workers next Tuesday has been called off. It comes after a 24-hour work stoppage earlier this week as National Ambulance Service workers seek more pay. However, further industrial action the following week hasn't been ruled out. Waterford Regional Officer with Unite Owen Drummy says of now, further strikes are still planned.
2: It's a significant opportunity now for the HSE with regards to the impending discussion scheduled for Monday. It could and find a resolution to this dispute. Otherwise, the planned 72-hour stoppage, which is due to commence the following week on the 20th May, will go ahead.
0: TDs have heard the country's national debt could hit €250 billion in the next 5 years. The NTMA informed the Public Accounts Committee this afternoon of the ballooning figure. Taoiseach and Finance Minister Simon Harris said it's an important warning.
3: It is serious. Our economy is going well. Our country is in a relatively good place economically, but that can never be taken for granted. When the NTMA, about 35 years ago, I think the NTMA was talking about debt levels in the tens of billions of euro. We still have a significant national debt in Ireland, and every time you go into Dáil Éireann, and everybody has ideas on how to spend more money.
0: Ryanair said it won't introduce a single new plane or flight to Dublin Airport if proposed upgrades go ahead. The airline is criticising DAA's €5.6 billion capex plans, saying the only upgrade needed to increase capacity would cost less than €100 million. It claims the spending would add €20 to every passenger ticket due to a resulting increase in airline costs. That's it for now. More in an hour.
4: 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And you can't ask for more than that, can you? Go on, take a chance.
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7: Good evening, I'm Daniel Pitcher. Shane Lowry is one shot off the pace in his opening round of the USPGA Championship. He's on the turn at 2 under par. The Clareman, the only one of the Irish competing who's under, as Padraig Harrington, Tom McKibben and Rory McIlroy are 4 over par after their first rounds. Six players share top spot, including Martin Kaymer and Justin Thomas, who are still out on the course. In soccer, the Irish captain, Katie McCabe, will leave Arsenal at the end of the season after more than a decade in North London. The Dubliner made over 300 appearances for the Gunners, winning the Women's Super League and last season's Women's Champions League title. Chelsea interim boss Callum McFarlane says Pedro Neto, Alejandro Garnacho and goalkeeper Robert Sanchez are all pushing to start Saturday's FA Cup final after returning to training this week. Neto and Garnacho missed Chelsea's last two matches, while Sanchez has recovered from a head injury suffered against Nottingham Forest. McFarlane also confirmed the captain Reece James came through recent appearances but will continue his recovery from injury. Off the pitch, speculation continues over who will become Chelsea's next permanent manager this summer. McFarlane wasn't being drawn on that.
8: Yeah, there's a lot of names linked with the job. It's not really my place to say who's going to get it, who should get it, who's a good manager, who's not a good manager. My job is to prepare the team for Saturday, and that's all I'll be focusing on. I'm confident that we'll get a similar level, hopefully a similar level of performance we got at Liverpool.
7: And finally, in Gaelic games, the Clare goalkeeper Mark Sheedy's dramatic penalty save against Tipperary has been named the top sporting moment on ESPN SportsCentre Daily Top 10. Sheedy denied Stephen Tobin in sudden death to secure Clare's first Munster under 20 title in 12 years after a thrilling final at the Gaelic grounds last night. The 6 mile bridge man also scored one of Clare's penalties in the shootout after the sides finished level following extra time. To access 3 free off the ball podcasts a month, sign into the Go Loud app now.
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0: Tonight will be dry with long clear spells, chilly with lows of 3 to 5 degrees.
9: Yeah. It's Catherine here for your Thursday night. And hey, listen, Jenny is back. She's back. She's from the blocks.

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Catherine here, playing Dublin's best music mix for your Thursday night. The weekend's almost here. Happy days. How about winning €250,000 on 98FM's cash machine, Amora, tomorrow? Yeah, talk about setting you up for summer and beyond. It'd be amazing, wouldn't it? And taking part is so easy. That's the beauty of it. I'll be giving you all the details very soon. But of course, you've got to be in to win. So stay with me for all the details right now. Tori Amos, this is

0: Gotta love that one from Lady Gaga and Doshi. It's of course part of the Devil Wears Prada 2 soundtrack. It's a belter, right? Right. I tell you what else is a belter. Win a 250 grand this Friday. In fact, tomorrow on 98FM's Cash Machine.
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0: Yeah, I kind of can't believe this is tomorrow, actually. 250 grand, as I said. 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

much like Joel Curry, in my mind, Becky Hill can do no wrong. That is brand new to 98FM. It's called Hands On Me from Becky, the lady herself. She's just great. I love anything she releases, and that's no exception. How's it going? It's Catherine here this Thursday night playing tunes to set us up for the weekend, which is just around the corner. Ariana Grande and Iggy Azalea now.

Milky Mall Grab, Just the Way You Are on 98FM. And hey, we know you like us just the way we are at 98FM. That's why we are going to have a Taste of Dublin music stage this year. This is very exciting.

0: exciting for us. 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On the way, Rui Da Silva with an absolute tune next. We're going back
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0: I don't know what it is about that tune, but I just love it. Always have, always will. David Guetta, Kid Cudi, Memories on 98FM. It's Catherine here, keeping you company this Thursday night, playing non-stop dance and R&B, and that will continue into the next hour. The Kid Laroi and Justin Bieber kicking things off after the news at 11. I'll catch you then.
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0: A very good night from the newsroom. A woman in her 60s has been arrested by Gardaí investigating the murder of Andrew Burns in County Donegal 18 years ago. He died at Donnyloop, Castlefin, on Tuesday, the 12th of February 2008. She was detained today in connection with the investigation and has been held at a Gardaí station in the Northwest region. Sinn Féin hold a narrow lead in the first opinion poll for the Dublin Central by-election. The Irish Times and TG Cahir Ipsos B&A poll has Gerry Hutch in third place. Our political correspondent Sean Defoe has this report.
1: This poll shows Sinn Féin's Janice Boylan leading on 21%, followed by Daniel Ennis of the Social Democrats on 18%. Gerry the Monk Hutch is polling in third place at 14%, just ahead of Fine Gael's Ray McAdam. With all other candidates in single digits, it appears to be a straight shootout between Sinn Féin and the Sock Dems, with polling on transfers finding Ennis more likely to pick up votes as other candidates are eliminated. With a relatively high margin of error at 4%, there's still the chance for change heading into the final week of campaigning, but with at least 56% of the vote leaning left-wing, it gives an indication of how this will play out. It's a particularly bad poll for Fianna Fáil, with candidate John Stevens attracting just 4% of the vote, which would be the party's worst ever by-election result. 659 people were interviewed for this poll between the 7th and the 12th of May.
0: A strike by ambulance workers next Tuesday has been called off. It comes after a 24-hour work stoppage earlier this week as National Ambulance Service workers seek more pay. Owen Drummy, Waterford Regional Officer with Unite, says of now, further strikes are still planned.
2: It's a significant opportunity now for the HSE with regards to the impending discussion scheduled for Monday. Take good and find a resolution to this dispute. Otherwise, the planned 72-hour stoppage, which is due to commence the following week on the 20th of May, will go ahead.
0: And Ryanair said it won't introduce a single new plane or flight to Dublin Airport if proposed upgrades go ahead. The airline is criticising DAA's €5.6 billion capex plan, saying the only upgrade needed to increase capacity would cost less than €100 million. CEO of Ryanair, Michael O'Leary, said it's a waste of money.
3: To put the spending that the DAA are planning in some kind of context, Stansted plan to spend £1.1 billion. With that, they're going to grow capacity 43% from 30 million passengers to 43 million passengers. The current capacity in Dublin is 40, they say it's about 40 million. They say under this plan, we can grow capacity to 42 million. Actually, you get to 42 million in the current facilities without any of this.
0: And that's your news for now.
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6: Good evening, I'm Daniel Pitcher. Shane Lowry is in contention on his opening round of the US PGA Championship. The Claraman is on 2 under par. A number of players, including Martin Kaymer and Justin Thomas, hold a share of the lead. All three of Rory McIlroy, Padraig Carrington and Tom McKibben had a bad start today, all of them finishing 4 over par. The Football Association of Ireland says it'll hold an EGM on Ireland's Nations League games with Israel if member clubs formally request one. At tonight's General Assembly meeting, CEO David Carell insisted the FAI intends to fulfil the fixtures because of the potential financial and sporting sanctions for forfeiting them. Bohemian FC Chief Operating Officer Daniel Lambert urged the association to reconsider, citing growing opposition from supporters, players and trade unions. Katie McCabe is set to bring the curtain down on a decade with Arsenal after the club confirmed that she'll leave this summer. The Ireland captain joined the Gunners from Shelburne in 2015 and went on to make over 300 appearances in North London. During her time at Arsenal, McCabe won the Women's Super League title and last season's Women's Champions League crown. Aston Villa boss Unai Emery says tiredness could be a factor in their recent drop in Premier League form. The Europa League finalists have won just 2 of their last 10 top flight games going into tomorrow night's visit of Liverpool. But Emery says recent results aside, they're showing they can battle on 2 fronts.
7: The best teams in the world are becoming, when they can get consistency in different competitions, being performing and being competitive. And we are doing.
6: And Ulster captain Ian Henderson has been handed a three-match ban after his red card was upgraded following their draw with Stormers last week. The suspension means Henderson will miss next week's Challenge Cup final against Montpellier in Bilbao, as well as Ulster's clash with Glasgow Warriors tomorrow. To hear live commentary of the League of Ireland every Friday, sign into the GoLed app now.
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0: Tonight will be dry with long clear spells, chilly with lows of 3 to 5 degrees.
8: Yeah! I've got the Kid Laroi and Justin Bieber kicking off the tunes this hour. Aráig Linn.

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Rossi and Jazzy High on me on 98 FM. 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

0: It's a tune and a half, isn't it? Sash and Rodriguez, Ecuador on 98FM, the station playing non-stop dancing R&B anthems. I hope I find you in flying form this Thursday evening. Tell you what, I'll put you in flying form. If you win 98FM's Matchy Matchy tomorrow morning, Rebecca and Brendan will play after 8 a.m. as per usual. They've got amazing prizes up for grab, like a trampoline, curly blow dry, dry robes. It's all there for the taking, that and so much more. But of course, you got to be on and playing with them and giving it your best shot. Go on. This could be your day tomorrow. Match three words with Rebecca or Brendan and you'll win those prizes and plenty more. As I said, turn up 98FM's Big Breakfast just after 8 a.m. and you can listen on the Go Loud app too. I'll continue playing the tunes in the meantime with Disclosure on the way next. Some MK and Crystal coming right up too. 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
1: We are making history this Thursday morning as 90 FM's Big Breakfast is the first radio show to ever come live from the George. Yay! Bright and early, we've both been dancing on this stage at all hours, but never at this hour.
2: Do you know what? I feel quite at home on this stage, Brendan.
1: Same, you and me both. We are here to celebrate 40 years of the George, which is such a massive, massive achievement for any business to last that long, and for all that the George has done. We're going to celebrate all morning long.
2: Yes, we are. We are going to be chatting to some fabulous queens later, and we will have some lovely 98 FM listeners joining us too. Some very exciting news this morning for fans of Cat's Eye.
1: Yeah,
2: they've announced a Dublin gig.
1: Oh, excellent.
2: They were teasing this now for a couple of days. Someone posted a picture of the Three Arena, MCD did, saying Wild, so people are putting two and two together because their EP is called Wild.
1: You know, I did see that and I was like, oh, is that Wild? I didn't know.
2: Hello. It's Cat's Eye, Brendan. They're going to be performing at Three Arena on the 1st of September, kicking off their world tour, and their EP Wild will be released on the 14th of August.
1: Thank you for that education.
2: I love the tune, Gabriella. They got a Grammy nomination for that. And tickets are going on sale on the 21st of May. So that's a big gig to look forward to here in Dublin.
1: Disappointing for fans of Wild Youth. Great news for fans of Cat's Eye. Come here. There I was on Instagram yesterday evening. And when yet another new feature pops up.
2: Oh, I can't cope.
1: I can't cope.
2: But you know what they say? You need to get on board with these things because then the algorithm favours your content.
1: Yeah, that's fine with me. Instagram Instance, if you've noticed this little, it looks like a little stack of Polaroids down in the corner. It's actually quite annoying when you're scrolling. You can't get around it.
2: Yeah.
1: Producer Russell was in the way of my finger yesterday evening, testing it out.
2: I could see Russell post a selfie. Russell was straight away on board with the new feature. Yeah.
1: So it's described as a spontaneous photo. It disappears after being viewed. I think the whole idea is that you can't edit this, so there's no playing around
2: filtering.
1: I think you just take it and post it, and then say if I put one up, once you've seen it, I think it's gone.
2: Are they trying to move away from the whole curated feed?
1: Maybe even stories now are not temporary enough. I'm not sure. Designed for sharing casual everyday photos with close friends or mutual followers directly through DMs. Yeah, look, there's a lot of features. I refuse to engage with it. The maps feature.
2: Yeah.
1: And there's another one where people put notes up the top.
2: Oh, no, I use that.
1: Do you? No.
2: Yeah, I use it for our podcast to say new episode out.
1: Yes. Yeah. No, that's just, I'm like, just giving me stories in me grid. That's enough for me.
2: I'm telling you, you'll be on 200 views forever now if you don't get on board.
1: I know, between talking about Wild Youth now and refusing to engage in the Instagram features, making myself sound. Am I nearly 40, yeah.
2: Oh, I was going to say, are you older than the George?
1: I'm not, no. Just two. That got a good laugh, didn't it? I'm just 2 years shy.
2: It did.
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1: We are now joined by a true George legend. She's been here for 30 of the last 40 years. DJ Karen, good morning. How are you?
3: Good morning. How are we doing?
2: We are great, thanks. You were DJing here in the George last night.
3: Well, I was working here last night, so I'm in nocturnal sleep mode at the moment, yes.
2: Thank you so much for getting up and joining us.
1: What time did you finish at last night?
3: I got home for 1 o'clock.
1: Okay.
3: Yeah.
2: Fair play.
1: Back up and in this morning.
3: And up at 6:30.
1: Karen, thank you so much. We appreciate all that you do. How has the George changed over the last 30 years that you've been here?
3: Well, when I initially came in here, it was just kind of the old bar downstairs and then the upstairs where the cloakroom area is now. That was the actual men only bar, and downstairs was straight in the older bar. And then they knocked in here. So I came, I was here for the dance floor part in the nightclub.
2: Yes.
3: So that would have been like 89, 88.
2: Wow.
3: So yeah, I've been here since. You've been stuck with me.
2: Unbelievable. Do you have a standout memory from the George? I'm sure there's been so many amazing nights and celebrations over the years, but is there a standout one for you?
3: Actually, there's been loads. Obviously in 30 years, the one was the marriage referendum.
1: Yes.
3: And that was a massive one, and it was because the emotions, like standing in here watching the countdown and watching them doing the votes, and people holding breaths, holding each other, not knowing what was going to happen. And then when we got the votes through, this place went ballistic. There was people crying, there was people hugging, there was people kissing, there was proposals going on. Wow. It was just mental. Vincent Brown was down there doing a little hooly and a sing song with Glenda Gilson. Yeah, it was great.
1: What a vision. You've obviously been dishing out the tunes from up there for the last 30 years. Is there a particular era of music that you've enjoyed, you know, the most, or do you love all the new stuff that comes along?
3: That's really a tricky question to ask in a DJ because there's too many good genres of music. My best is, I think my most favourite genre is 70s and 80s.
2: Yeah.
3: Because that's where I started doing, and they were my first nights in here on Thursdays doing was 70s and 80s. So, and I'm a bit of a disco queen at home, and that's what I listen to when I'm at home. I do love the noughties, I'm not going to lie, and the 90s. The 90s were very prevalent because it changed the way music was seen. The boys were actually dancing on the floor.
2: Yeah.
3: Do you know what I mean? Whereas before it was like kind of like, I'm not really know where I want to go, what I want to do, or if I want to dance. And then dance music hit and it changed and exploded the whole dance scene. Mm. And then we were caught in the middle of that and we had some amazing nights in here. Like, it was just good fun.
2: Karen, why does the George mean so much to so many?
3: I think it's because she's like, I call the George she, and that's why I identify her as the matriarch, and I think of her as the matriarch of the scene. And I just think that people feel at home, comfortable. They breathe a sigh of relief when they walk through the door. They're like, oh, yes, I can be who I want to be. I can dance where I want to be. I can dress the way I want to be. No one's judging me. I don't have anyone going, you're not allowed to do this. You can't do that. Mm-hmm. You can do what you want, to a degree.
1: Yes. I have been thrown out.
3: Yeah, numerous people have too, chicken. I was actually thrown out once myself.
1: So were you working at the time?
3: No.
1: Oh, good. Karen, is it true that you don't take requests?
3: It is true.
1: It's true. We love that for you. We absolutely love that. DJ Karen, you are a total legend.
3: Cheers. Thank
1: you for
3: everything
1: you've done over the last 30 years, for making us all dance on this stage.
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1: We're going to chat now with the manager of the George, Dara Flynn. Dara, good morning.
4: Good morning.
1: How are you?
4: Great. Yeah.
1: Thanks for getting up early and coming into the George. Have you ever seen it at 12 minutes past 9 in the morning? You probably have.
4: Yeah, a few times.
1: Yeah, a few times. Yeah, yeah.
4: Not at 6 a.m.
1: Yeah,
4: wow.
1: Very good.
2: Dara, how long have you been working in the George?
4: I've been here 15 years now.
2: Wow.
4: Yeah.
1: What, have you any standout memories over the last 15 years?
4: The referendum is probably the biggest one. Yeah. Certainly for everyone. But also, probably your first Pride working here, dealing with like 3,000-4,000 people. And just the organisation and the effort that everyone puts in was just impressive to see, and the joy in people. It's like an energy you don't see any other day.
1: Yeah, this
2: is very true. And the people who come here every week are what make it so special as well. You've said before that you know many of the punters by name.
4: Yeah, like for nightclub, it's great to see so many regular faces and see the same people and hear their stories and the ins and outs of their daily lives. Yeah.
1: Yeah. As manager of the George, obviously you've got the business side of things to manage. You're managing kind of punters and customers. You've also got a bevy of drag queens to manage as well. How does that go, Dara? How is that for you?
4: That's fantastic. They're an incredible creative bunch.
1: Yeah,
4: it's great to harness that energy.
1: Yeah. Could you give us the best behaved and the worst behaved?
4: I don't know.
1: They're all very good. But on a serious note, it's such a testament to all of the performers, all of the staff here, that 7 days a week there is something on this stage every single night, and not just anything, like it is world class stuff on this stage.
4: Oh, thank you very much. Yeah, no, it's great to do. There's a huge effort. Like, there's over 70 people that work here that put it together, and without everyone's effort, it just wouldn't happen the way it does.
1: Yeah.
4: So, like, a shout out to all of them, and like it really makes it happen.
2: Yeah, there's an amazing team. We spoke to DJ Karen earlier on. The tunes are absolutely lit here in the George every single night. For you, what's a standout track now that's a sign of a great time for you? We're going to learn a lot about you now.
4: I just concentrate on seeing people happy.
1: Fair enough, Dara.
4: Seeing people walk out the door with a smile on their face or skipping down the stairs as they leave is like what makes it all worth it. Yeah. That really does hit home.
1: It's kind of rare for a business in Dublin to, you know, stand the test of time. 40 years is an incredible achievement for the George. Like, what do you think that magic is? Why do you think it stood the test of time?
4: I think people care fundamentally. They feel like they belong here. Mm. And like they treat it like their home. It's a joy to see and how much love people have for the venue. It's unique, I think.
2: Yeah. It totally is. A massive congratulations to you and all the team here at the George celebrating 40 years.
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1: Welcome to Matchy Matchy. This is the game where just three words stand between you and phenomenal prizes. We do normally go to a soundproof booth. This morning it's a little different because we are on stage at the George. So it's a very special edition of Matchy Matchy.
2: Yeah, we've identified that the soundproof booth for the purposes of this morning is George's Street.
1: It is. Looking forward to going outside, one of us in a few moments.
2: One of us will be out stopping traffic.
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2: Incredible prizes, and hoping to win them this Thursday morning is Glenda, who's in Ballymun. Glenda, you're on 98FM. How are you?
4: I'm very good. Yourself?
1: Oh, we're great. Thanks, Glenda. Glenda, we are currently on stage in the George. Have you ever been here?
4: I have, Nick.
2: When's the last time you were here, Glenda?
4: That would have been a good 2 years ago. I'm a bit too old now to be going home.
2: I don't think you're ever too old for the George,
1: never,
2: Glenda.
1: Glenda, we have...
4: It's a great night.
2: It's a great night.
1: It really is. Glenda, what are your plans for the weekend?
4: I have a kid's party. Gonna go to that.
2: Lovely. Lovely stuff. Will there be some mini food at the kids' party, Glenda?
4: A load of sweets. Absolutely loads of sweets.
2: Loads of sweets. You'll be bouncing off the walls, Glenda. Lovely
4: stuff.
2: Maybe you'll eat all the sweets and then come to the George afterwards. That's the energy you need.
4: Who knows? That might be a plan.
1: This is it. Glenda, have you decided who you'd like to play Matchy Matchy with this morning?
4: I do. You, Rebecca.
2: Oh, Glenda, Rebecca,
1: thank you. Oh, my gosh.
2: Well, the soundproof booth, you're off to the Georgia Street.
1: Okay.
2: We'll give you some extra time to get to and from this morning. Here we go. Take your time now. She's walking off the stage of the George, down the steps and out the front doors of the George onto Georgia Street as we play Matchy Matchy with Glenda in Ballymun. Okay, here we go. Glenda, are you ready?
4: I am.
2: Your first word is gate.
4: Gate. Oh. Gate.
2: G-A-T-E. Gate.
4: Gate. Oh my God, that's actually impossible, that one is. Gate.
2: We can come back to it, Glenda, if you want.
4: Yeah, can you come back to that one?
2: Okay, yeah, we'll come back to it. Your next word is milk.
4: Man.
2: And your third word is drama.
4: Queen.
2: Okay. First word is gate.
4: Oh my God, you know, this could be the one that stops me, one of them. Gateway.
2: There you go. That's a great one, Glenda.
4: I don't think it is, but we'll have a go.
2: I think it is. I don't know what I would have said. Okay, so you're saying Gateway, Milkman and Drama Queen. Glenda and Ballymun, are we locking those in?
4: You lock them in, go for it.
2: We're locking them in and we're getting Rebecca back from the soundproof booth, which this morning is Georgia Street. Hello, up you come.
1: Okay.
2: Get up here.
1: Sorry, I feel like I'm about to do karaoke.
2: Okay, great stuff.
1: Okay. God, no pressure.
2: Your first word is gate.
1: Gate. I can keep thinking of words that come before gate. This is a lot of pressure, guys. There's a lot of people staring at me right now. I'm going to say gatekeeper.
2: Your second word is milk.
1: Milk. Milk carton.
2: And your third word is drama.
1: Drama. Drama queen.
2: Yeah. Have you got a matchy matchy with Glenda in Ballymun this morning?
1: It would have been great.
2: Glenda and Rebecca, you both are drama queens because you matched on Drama Queen. Fair play to you. Gate is a really tricky one. Glenda said gateway and milkman.
1: Milkman. Great answers from Glenda.
2: Brilliant answers. Glenda, thank you so much for playing Matchy Matchy. We're going to send you a 98FM goodie bag.
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0: 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Brendan's Big.
1: 98FM. Brendan, it's funny seeing you on stage with a microphone.
2: I don't think I've ever done Brendan's Bit standing up before.
1: No, and not on stage in the Jordan
2: either.
1: No,
2: certainly not. No.
1: You're going to be talking about a walrus.
2: I am. First, though, this morning, if you're overdue a clean at the dentist and you keep putting off, you know, your old polish.
1: I actually only went on Tuesday.
2: But did you?
1: Mm-hmm. Mm,
2: full clean bill of health. Mm-hmm. Yeah, lovely. Well, if you're not a fan of the dentist, this might tempt you to book in. One in New York is trying to make the whole thing less scary.
1: Oh.
2: They're based at Union Square, and it looks more like a day spa than a dentist.
1: Sounds lovely.
2: Which is lovely.
1: Can you get the hooves done while you're getting the teeth done?
2: I don't know if you can. They'll file the teeth, but maybe not the hooves. So your first appointment is simply a chat about your goals, anxieties, your diet, and whether or not you care about what your teeth look like.
1: Yeah.
2: And then if you need to go back to get anything done, they offer you what they're calling a comfort menu.
1: A comfort menu?
2: You ever gone to a fancy hotel and you have a pillow menu?
1: No.
2: And you can have, like, you know, whether you want feathers,
1: I am not living a pillow menu.
2: Okay,
1: what's a comfort menu?
2: So the comfort menu at this dentist, the options include a neck pillow,
1: mm-hmm.
2: a VR headset to watch whatever you want.
1: Oh, actually, you know what? That's a good idea because I never know where to look. Joan, they give you the multicolored glasses.
2: Yes.
1: I'm like, do I look at the dentist? Do I close my eyes?
2: Close your eyes, surely.
1: Oh, I usually leave them open.
2: What, a bit of heavy eye contact with the dentist?
1: I think I need a VR headset.
2: They'll also offer you a weighted blanket.
1: Nice.
2: I think that would make me panic. They say it's good for anxiety. I think I'd panic that I can't move.
1: I love them.
2: But the star of the show on this comfort menu is Xylo, a name shortened from the dental anesthetic xylocaine. Xylo is a 7-year-old French bulldog.
1: They give you a dog.
2: Who is offered as an emotional support animal.
1: Sorry, that's producer Russell's dream.
2: Isn't it just? She's listed on the clinic's website under the team tab with a list of roles, including snuggles,
1: yeah.
2: sleeping, snoring, and fetching. Patients request her by name. She's got her own emoji on the team kind of list on the website.
1: Very cute.
2: And in-person patients say she's velvety, inquisitive, and sweet. Aside from Xylo...
1: velvety, what a great way to describe.
2: A velvety French bulldog. Aside from Xylo, there's one other thing on this dentist menu that I'm more interested in seeing and I would like to see here in Dublin.
1: Mm-hmm.
2: The option for a quiet cleaning. So when you book in, you tick a box that says, I don't want to talk. Now, in the dentist, I think this is very important because... and they say, are you going anywhere? And you have to say...
1: Oh no, my dentist doesn't talk to me.
2: Mine does chat away to me now.
1: Oh dear.
2: So in this dentist, you can get an emotional support animal and they won't make you talk while your mouth is wedged open.
1: Very good. Maybe we'll see that come to Dublin.
2: Fingers crossed. Finally this morning, I fear we may have another walrus waking up very confused this morning.
1: Sorry, was it Wally the walrus during COVID?
2: Yeah, Wally the walrus during COVID. Who we think... if memory serves, woke up in Ireland after a bit of an iceberg broke off and Wally floated over and didn't know where they were.
1: They'd come from somewhere and they woke up in a different country.
2: It might have been Greenland, right?
1: Yeah.
2: So obviously there'd be a massive shock of that. Well, meet Magnus. Magnus has become something of a celebrity in the last few weeks as he toured the Scottish coastline.
1: Oh, did he?
2: In a very similar vein to Wally. He was first spotted in Orkney last month, then photographed in lots of other Scottish places with names like Lossiemouth, Macduff, Fraserburgh,
1: yeah.
2: Findochty, and Hopeman. And apologies to any Scottish people whose names I've just butchered. His antics in Scotland kept crowds amused, including scratching against metal posts, rolling off into the water while asleep.
1: Do you remember the Wally that was in Ireland used a speedboat but thought it was a couch?
2: Kept sinking people's boats, so they had to build a floating sofa for Wally to go on instead. Well, Magnus has now left Scotland, has been photographed 483 kilometres away in Norway. It's unclear how Magnus managed to make it all the way across the North Sea. Reports from Norway say Magnus is having a great time in the sun on a floating dock. Experts say the young male is just likely to be exploring.
1: Aww.
2: That is Brendan's Bit.
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0: A very good night from the newsroom. A woman in her 60s has been arrested by Gardaí investigating the murder of Andrew Burns in County Donegal 18 years ago. He died at Donnyloop Castle Finn on Tuesday, the 12th of February 2008. She was detained today in connection with the investigation and has been held at a Gardaí station in the Northwest region. 60% of eviction notices in the first quarter of the year were issued because the landlord intends to sell the property. Residential Tenancies Board research shows the first 3 months of 2026 saw the highest quarterly level of termination notices since it began tracking the data. More than 7,000 notices to quit were issued in quarter one, a 51% increase on the same time last year. The record number came ahead of significant rental reforms coming into effect. RTB research officer Brian Gowley outlines which counties saw the highest number of eviction notices.
1: The highest number of notices of termination received related to tenancies in Dublin. This is the area that has the most private tenancies, so it's understandable that we would see the highest numbers of notices of termination relating to tenancies in Dublin. The second highest number of notices of termination was Cork, followed by Galway. And again, these are counties with high numbers of private tenancies.
0: Sinn Féin hold a narrow lead in the first opinion poll for the Dublin Central by-election. The Irish Times and TG Cahir Ipsos B&A poll has Gerry Hutch in third place. Our political correspondent Sean Defoe has this report.
2: This poll shows Sinn Féin's Janice Boylan leading on 21%, followed by Daniel Ennis of the Social Democrats on 18%. Gerry the Monk Hutch is polling in third place at 14%, just ahead of Fine Gael's Ray McAdam. With all other candidates in single digits, it appears to be a straight shootout between Sinn Féin and the Sock Dems, with polling on transfers finding Ennis more likely to pick up votes as other candidates are eliminated. With a relatively high margin of error at 4%, there's still the chance for change heading into the final week of campaigning, but with at least 56% of the vote leaning left-wing, it gives an indication of how this will play out. It's a particularly bad poll for Fianna Fáil, with candidate John Stevens attracting just 4% of the vote, which would be the party's worst ever by-election result. 659 people were interviewed for this poll between the 7th and the 12th of May.
0: And the cast of Rivals stepped out on the red carpet for the London premiere. Season 2 of the hit series based on the late Julie Cooper's novel is out on Friday. It stars Alex Hassel, Bella McLean and Doctor Who star David Tennant. And that's your news for now.
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4: Good evening, I'm Daniel Pitcher. Shane Lowry is in contention on his opening round of the US PGA Championship. The Claraman is on 2 under par. A number of players, including Martin Kaymer and Justin Thomas, hold a share of the lead. All three of Rory McIlroy, Padraig Harrington and Tom McKibben had a bad start today, all of them finishing 4 over par. The Football Association of Ireland says it'll hold an EGM on Ireland's Nations League games with Israel if member clubs formally request one. At tonight's General Assembly meeting, CEO David Carell insisted the FAI intends to fulfil the fixtures because of the potential financial and sporting sanctions for forfeiting them. Bohemian FC Chief Operating Officer Daniel Lambert urged the association to reconsider, citing growing opposition from supporters, players and trade unions. Katie McCabe is set to bring the curtain down on a decade with Arsenal after the club confirmed that she'll leave this summer. The Ireland captain joined the Gunners from Shelburne in 2015 and went on to make over 300 appearances in North London. During her time at Arsenal, McCabe won the Women's Super League title and last season's Women's Champions League crown. Aston Villa boss Unai Emery says tiredness could be a factor in their recent drop in Premier League form. The Europa League finalists have won just 2 of their last 10 top flight games going into tomorrow night's visit of Liverpool. But Emery says recent results aside, they're showing they can battle on 2 fronts.
5: The best teams in the world are becoming, when they can get consistency in different competitions, being performing and being competitive. And we are doing.
4: And Ulster captain Ian Henderson has been handed a 3-match ban after his red card was upgraded following their draw with Stormers last week. The suspension means Henderson will miss next week's Challenge Cup final against Montpellier in Bilbao, as well as Ulster's clash with Glasgow Warriors tomorrow. To hear live commentary of the League of Ireland every Friday, sign into the GoLed app now.
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0: Tonight will be dry with long clear spells, chilly with lows of 3 to 5 degrees.
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2: It's time to choose a fighter in Mortal Kombat 2.
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2: From epic arena battles to the depths of Netherrealm, Mortal Kombat 2 delivers ferocious action throughout, and it's in cinemas now.
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